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Well, if you're awake tonight and you need something to keep you company, Eric Spencer, he'll do. I mean, he'll do. It's the Up All Night Show with Eric. He'll keep you entertained, and he has some great country favorites for you. Midnight to 5 a.m. Here's Riley Green.

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0: One of my favorite country, female country artists, Reba McEntire, Fancy on WIOQ. So kick off your weekend the right way tomorrow. Head to Blaze Alexander Subaru tomorrow, 10 to 5. 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So don't miss out on that. It's happening at Blaze Alexander Subaru Muncie tomorrow with Sean Carey and WIOQ.
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8: Clear to partly cloudy, warm and humid tonight. A miserable night for sleeping without air conditioning. The low 74. Sun mixing with clouds Friday. Still extremely hot and humid with a heavy afternoon thunderstorm. The high of 99 and real feels up to 110. Saturday for Independence Day, a mix of clouds and sun. Still hot and humid with a gusty afternoon thunderstorm that could produce flooding, downpours, hail, and damaging wind gusts. The high 94 with real feels near 100. AccuWeather anytime at WILQ.com. I'm meteorologist Jason Caterina.

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0: Joe Nichols, Broken Heartsville on WILQ. Well, come out and celebrate the 4th of July as we set the night to music in Lycoming County Fairgrounds in Hughesville, America's 250th birthday. And gates are going to open there at 7 o'clock. Fireworks are going to start at 9:30. And there's going to be no access into the fairgrounds, only the parking lots located off the Route 405 entrance in the 5th Street entrance. But there's going to also be portable restrooms. They will be available from Caddy Shack Portable Restrooms. Ah, we love you, Caddy Shack. We do. 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Without them, it could not have happened. And you can also come out early and celebrate because the Hughesville Volunteer Fire Department, they got something going on. They're having their 4th of July party from 4 till 10 o'clock. So they're going to have all kinds of food. They're going to have live music, beverages, all kinds of family fun there. So you can do that while you wait for the fireworks to start. So we hope to see you out for our annual Set the Night to Music fireworks celebration at the Lycoming County Fairgrounds in Hughesville this Saturday.
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0: That's Blake Shelton. Stay country or die trying on WILQ. Hey, look for Sean Carey. He's going to be broadcasting live tomorrow on location from 10 till noon o'clock. He is going to be at Alexander Subaru in Muncie, but they're having their 2026 Subaru Outback Love Never Looks So Good event. That's going on from 10 till 5 o'clock. You can test drive a Subaru and enjoy a complimentary lunch and refreshments. 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So I take advantage of that chance to win that. 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So stop out and see Sean. That's tomorrow, 10 till noon, as he broadcasts live at Blaze Alexander Subaru in Muncie with WILQ.
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0: Clear to partly cloudy, warm and humid tonight. A miserable night for sleeping without air conditioning. The low 74. Sun mixing with clouds Friday. Still extremely hot and humid with a heavy afternoon thunderstorm. The high of 99 and real feels up to 110. Saturday for Independence Day, a mix of clouds and sun. Still hot and humid with a gusty afternoon thunderstorm that could produce flooding, downpours, hail, and damaging wind gusts. The high 94 with real feels near 100. AccuWeather anytime at WILQ.com. I'm meteorologist Jason Caterina.
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John Party has a problem there. He can't get his boots off quick enough on WILQ. Velcro, that's the solution. Shoes and Velcro or Crocs. I love my Crocs. 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

0: Old Dominion on Country 105.1 WILQ. Well, there's all kinds of summer fun happening here on the Q. Make sure you're listening for the Busch Light Q to call in. 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
5: WILQ, AccuWeather.
6: Clear to partly cloudy, warm and humid tonight. A miserable night for sleeping without air conditioning. The low 74. Sun mixing with clouds Friday. Still extremely hot and humid with a heavy afternoon thunderstorm. The high of 99 and real feels up to 110. Saturday for Independence Day, a mix of clouds and sun. Still hot and humid with a gusty afternoon thunderstorm that could produce flooding downpours, hail, and damaging wind gusts. The high 94 with real feels near 100. AccuWeather anytime at WILQ.com. I'm meteorologist Jason Catarina.

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0: Jason Aldean on Country 105.1 WILQ. So one of my things about the 4th of July has always been the giant American flag. A lot of people asking, is there going to be one this year? Well, yeah, there is. And you can catch it. We're celebrating America's 250th birthday. And thanks to the patriotic, community-minded team in Allison Crane and Rigging, we are going to fly. They are going to fly the massive flag. It's going to be raised at 10 a.m. as it always has been in the past. And you can catch it along Via Bella Street near the Hampton Inn and Williamsport. It's going to remain on display through the early part of the day. And should it storm, anything storms approach, they're going to take it down for safety reasons so they can take care of the flag. And it's an incredible sight, a perfect way to celebrate this historic milestone. So if you're in the area, make sure you take a drive-by and catch the flag. Always a beautiful sight to see. And that's coming up on July 4th as we celebrate 250 years of American independence.
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4: WILQ AccuWeather.
5: Clear to partly cloudy, warm and humid tonight. A miserable night for sleeping without air conditioning. The low 74. Sun mixing with clouds Friday. Still extremely hot and humid with a heavy afternoon thunderstorm. The high of 99 and real feels up to 110. Saturday for Independence Day, a mix of clouds and sun. Still hot and humid with a gusty afternoon thunderstorm that could produce flooding downpours, hail, and damaging wind gusts. A high 94 with real feels near 100. AccuWeather anytime at WILQ.com. I'm meteorologist Jason Caterina.
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Country 105.1 WIOQ. If you got a song you want to hear, got a request, definitely tune in to Ted Bennett on Request Lunch Hour. Let him know what you want to hear just after 11. He'll play them back between noon and 1. You could win lunch for two from Subway with Ted.

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0: Country 105.1 WIOQ, Alan Jackson with the Summertime Blues. I think we're all getting them with this heat, right? I mean, come on, it's hot out there. I mean, you just got to kind of suck it up, stay in the AC, and some people just don't know how to do that. Like this guy. This guy in Georgia, he was recently arrested. He was banging car windows at a shopping center, and he was naked. He did have shoes and socks on, though. You got to give him some credit. He had shoes and socks on. He was charged with public indecency. He gave no reason for his actions. Maybe he was hot. I mean, I'm just saying, like 100-degree weather here. And yeah, I don't think that's a reason to run around, walk around naked. Nobody wants to see that.
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3: WILQ, AccuWeather.
4: Clear to partly cloudy, warm and humid tonight. A miserable night for sleeping without air conditioning. The low 74. Sun mixing with clouds Friday. Still extremely hot and humid with a heavy afternoon thunderstorm. The high of 99 and real feels up to 110. Saturday for Independence Day, a mix of clouds and sun. Still hot and humid with a gusty afternoon thunderstorm. They could produce flooding downpours, hail, and damaging wind gusts. The high 94 with real feels near 100. AccuWeather anytime at WILQ.com. I'm meteorologist Jason Caterina.

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Get up to date on news with Freddie Hammer. She'll get you up to date weekday mornings at Carrie's Corner. Anytime after 5. Mitchell Tenpenny right now.

0: Dan and Shay on Country 105.1 WIOQ. Well, tomorrow is Friday. 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

playing all your country favorites. Watching you watch the sun going down, that's what my world spins around. I ain't as good as I once was. 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

Lenny Wilson, Somewhere Over Laredo on WIOQ. Don't miss the Up All Night show with Eric Spencer. If you're working third shift, you can't sleep, he'll keep you company with your favorites, all your country favorites, midnight to 5. Randy Houser right now.

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Russell Dickerson on Country 105.1 WILQ. We'll start your day the American way as area students give the Pledge of Allegiance. 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I love listening to that at 7 o'clock. I listen to it faithfully. It's brought to you by the National Sporting Companies in Jersey Shore, Williamsport.

0: Allenwood and State College. Love that flag. And we're going to get to see that big flag on July 4th, too. Don't forget about that. And downtown, off of Via Bella Street by the Hampton Inn right there, it's going to be raised at 10 a.m. Thanks to Allison Crane. So make sure you drive by and get a glimpse of Old Glory flying high. That's July 4th.
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6: WILQ AccuWeather.
7: Clear to partly cloudy, warm and humid tonight. A miserable night for sleeping without air conditioning. The low 74. Sun mixing with clouds Friday. Still extremely hot and humid with a heavy afternoon thunderstorm. The high of 99 and real feels up to 110. Saturday for Independence Day, a mix of clouds and sun. Still hot and humid with a gusty afternoon thunderstorm that could produce flooding downpours, hail, and damaging wind gusts. The high 94 with real feels near 100. AccuWeather anytime at WILQ.com. I'm meteorologist Jason Catarina.
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Right now, it's Harney on WIOQ.

0: Dana Carter is singing about that strawberry wine on WIOQ. Well, it's not strawberry wine. It's Busch Light. But hey, I like both. 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
4: WILQ, AccuWeather.
5: Clear to partly cloudy, warm and humid tonight. A miserable night for sleeping without air conditioning. The low 74. Sun mixing with clouds Friday. Still extremely hot and humid with a heavy afternoon thunderstorm. The high of 99 and real feels up to 110. Saturday for Independence Day, a mix of clouds and sun. Still hot and humid with a gusty afternoon thunderstorm. They could produce flooding downpours, hail, and damaging wind gusts. The high 94 with real feels near 100. AccuWeather anytime at WILQ.com. I'm meteorologist Jason Caterina.

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Country 105.1 WIOQ. Kelly along with you. Hope you're having a good night and getting ready for some more heat coming up tomorrow. We're going to keep you cool with some great tunes. Right now, Josh Turner.

0: Jenny Chesney, when the sun goes down on WILQ, it's a little bit cooler, huh? When that sun goes down. I'll tell you what, you know, went to the beach last weekend. We were at Chincoteague, Virginia. We go down there and we camp and we do a lot of fishing and we fished right off the dock. And I had Kenny Chesney like on repeat because his music just, it puts you in a beachy mood, right? Summertime mood. So yeah, that's, it never sounded so good when I was down at the beach fishing off the dock. I didn't catch anything, but I was listening to some good tunes, so it was all good. On the way, some Luke Bryan.
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Taylor Swift on WIOQ. She's getting ready for that big day coming up this weekend. Madison Square Garden. Her and Travis are supposed to be tying the knot. We'll see how it goes. Right now, it's Michael Ray.

0: Ty Myers on Country 105.1 WIOQ, and that's going to wrap things up for me. I am out of here, but hey, if you're awake, you're hanging out, can't sleep, or you work a third shift, keep it tuned. The Up All Night Show with Eric Spencer coming up here in just a few. So make sure you wake up tomorrow morning. Carrie's Corner with Sean Carey. He'll be here, and Freddie Hammer will get you up to date on all the news, and maybe you'll win some gift card for Gross Tire. Be listening. And also, our offices are closed, but like I said, we will all be here. So keep it tuned, because we're not going anywhere. We're hanging with you through this heat wave for sure. And yeah, I'll catch up with you anytime tomorrow night after 7, back here, same time, same place.
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4: WILQ AccuWeather.
5: Through the overnight hours, it remains warm and steamy under clear to partly cloudy skies, the low reaching 74. Later Friday, sun mixing with clouds, still extremely hot and humid with a heavy thunderstorm around in the afternoon. A high of 99, but real feels up to 110. For Independence Day Saturday, a mix of sun and clouds, still hot and humid with a gusty afternoon thunderstorm that could produce flooding downpours, hail, and damaging wind gusts. A high 94 with real feels near 100. AccuWeather anytime at WILQ.com. I'm meteorologist Jason Katarina.
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0: Turn it up, son. All right, boy. This is her favorite song, you know that, right? 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
4: WILQ. Through the overnight hours, it remains warm and steamy under clear to partly cloudy skies, the low reaching 74. Later Friday, sun mixing with clouds, still extremely hot and humid with a heavy thunderstorm around in the afternoon. A high of 99, but real feels up to 110. For Independence Day Saturday, a mix of sun and clouds, still hot and humid with a gusty afternoon thunderstorm that could produce flooding downpours, hail, and damaging wind gusts. High 94 with real feels near 100. AccuWeather anytime at WILQ.com. I'm meteorologist Jason Caterina.

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3: WILQ. Through the overnight hours, it remains warm and steamy under clear to partly cloudy skies, the low reaching 74. Later Friday, sun mixing with clouds, still extremely hot and humid with a heavy thunderstorm around in the afternoon. A high of 99, but real feels up to 110. For Independence Day Saturday, a mix of sun and clouds, still hot and humid with a gusty afternoon thunderstorm that could produce flooding, downpours, hail, and damaging wind gusts. High 94 with real feels near 100. AccuWeather anytime at WILQ.com. I'm meteorologist Jason Caterina.
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4: Through the overnight hours, it remains warm and steamy under clear to partly cloudy skies, the low reaching 74. Later Friday, sun mixing with clouds, still extremely hot and humid with a heavy thunderstorm around in the afternoon. A high of 99, but real feels up to 110. For Independence Day Saturday, a mix of sun and clouds, still hot and humid with a gusty afternoon thunderstorm that could produce flooding, downpours, hail, and damaging wind gusts. A high 94 with real feels near 100. AccuWeather anytime at WILQ.com. I'm meteorologist Jason Katarina.

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4: WILQ, AccuWeather. Through the overnight hours, it remains warm and steamy under clear to partly cloudy skies, the low reaching 74. Later Friday, sun mixing with clouds, still extremely hot and humid with a heavy thunderstorm around in the afternoon. A high of 99, but real feels up to 110. For Independence Day Saturday, a mix of sun and clouds, still hot and humid with a gusty afternoon thunderstorm that could produce flooding, downpours, hail, and damaging wind gusts. A high 94 with real feels near 100. AccuWeather anytime at WILQ.com. I'm meteorologist Jason Caterina.
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5: Through the overnight hours, it remains warm and steamy under clear to partly cloudy skies, the low reaching 74. Later Friday, sun mixing with clouds, still extremely hot and humid with a heavy thunderstorm around in the afternoon. A high of 99, but real feels up to 110. For Independence Day Saturday, a mix of sun and clouds, still hot and humid with a gusty afternoon thunderstorm that could produce flooding, downpours, hail, and damaging wind gusts. A high 94 with real feels near 100. AccuWeather anytime at WILQ.com. I'm meteorologist Jason Catarina.

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5: Through the overnight hours, it remains warm and steamy under clear to partly cloudy skies, the low reaching 74. Later Friday, sun mixing with clouds, still extremely hot and humid with a heavy thunderstorm around in the afternoon. A high of 99, but real feels up to 110. For Independence Day Saturday, a mix of sun and clouds, still hot and humid with a gusty afternoon thunderstorm that could produce flooding downpours, hail, and damaging wind gusts. High 94 with real feels near 100. AccuWeather anytime at WILQ.com. I'm meteorologist Jason Katerina.
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4: WILQ AccuWeather. Through the overnight hours, it remains warm and steamy under clear to partly cloudy skies, the low reaching 74. Later Friday, sun mixing with clouds, still extremely hot and humid with a heavy thunderstorm around in the afternoon. A high of 99, but real feels up to 110. For Independence Day Saturday, a mix of sun and clouds, still hot and humid with a gusty afternoon thunderstorm that could produce flooding downpours, hail, and damaging wind gusts. A high 94 with real feels near 100. AccuWeather anytime at WILQ.com. I'm meteorologist Jason Katarina.

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6: WILQ. Through the overnight hours, it remains warm and steamy under clear to partly cloudy skies, the low reaching 74. Later Friday, sun mixing with clouds, still extremely hot and humid with a heavy thunderstorm around in the afternoon. A high of 99, but real feels up to 110. For Independence Day Saturday, a mix of sun and clouds, still hot and humid with a gusty afternoon thunderstorm that could produce flooding, downpours, hail, and damaging wind gusts. High 94 with real feels near 100. AccuWeather anytime at WILQ.com. I'm meteorologist Jason Catarina.
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5: WILQ AccuWeather.
6: Through the overnight hours, it remains warm and steamy under clear to partly cloudy skies, the low reaching 74. Later Friday, sun mixing with clouds, still extremely hot and humid with a heavy thunderstorm around in the afternoon. A high of 99, but real feels up to 110. For Independence Day Saturday, a mix of sun and clouds, still hot and humid with a gusty afternoon thunderstorm that could produce flooding downpours, hail, and damaging wind gusts. A high 94 with real feels near 100. AccuWeather anytime at WILQ.com. I'm meteorologist Jason Catarina.

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1: 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It's 5 o'clock somewhere.
0: It's always on 5 in Margaritaville, come to think of it.
1: Yeah, I heard that.
0: You've been there, haven't you?
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5: Through the overnight hours, it remains warm and steamy under clear to partly cloudy skies, the low reaching 74. Later Friday, sun mixing with clouds, still extremely hot and humid with a heavy thunderstorm around in the afternoon. A high of 99, but real feels up to 110. For Independence Day Saturday, a mix of sun and clouds, still hot and humid with a gusty afternoon thunderstorm that could produce flooding downpours, hail, and damaging wind gusts. A high 94 with real feels near 100. AccuWeather anytime at WILQ.com. I'm meteorologist Jason Caterina.
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5: Good morning. Here's your exclusive Susquehanna Valley Farm forecast. The extreme heat and oppressive humidity continues today, but there can be a thunderstorm around in the afternoon and evening. It'll remain hot and humid tomorrow with an approaching cold front coming through in the late afternoon and evening hours. There can be some strong to severe thunderstorms that come through the area. It'll be much cooler but remain humid for Sunday with a good chance for some showers and a thunderstorm, especially in the afternoon. The details of the forecast, the extreme heat warning continues until 8 this evening. A heat advisory from 8 tonight through 8 p.m. tomorrow. Sunshine mixing with clouds today, hot and humid. Watch out for a thunderstorm in the afternoon and evening that can produce downpours or damaging winds. Today's high 99, the record is 100, set at 1966. And the AccuWeather real field temperatures will reach 110. Warm and sticky overnight, low 72. Independence Day, partly sunny, remaining hot and humid with a thunderstorm in the afternoon and evening. Those thunderstorms can produce flooding, downpours, hail, and damaging wind gusts. The high 94, with real feels up to 105. For Sunday, mostly cloudy and much cooler, but still humid, with a couple of showers and a thunderstorm, especially in the afternoon. Thunderstorms can again produce flooding, downpours, and damaging winds on Sunday, the high near 80. We'll see 10 to 12 hours of sunshine today, 7 to 9 hours of sunshine tomorrow, an hour or two on Sunday. Look for a light dew tonight. The average relative humidity up there at 65% today, 80% tonight, 65% tomorrow, and 85% on Sunday. Winds west at 8 to 16 miles per hour later today. Northwest winds 4 to 8 miles per hour tonight. West to northwest winds at 6 to 10 miles per hour tomorrow. Southwest winds under 10 miles per hour on Sunday. Drying will be fair today, fair to poor tomorrow, poor Sunday. Look for an hour of rain this afternoon with rainfall amounts up to 1/4 inch. There can be an hour of rain early tonight, rainfall amounts under 1/10 inch. There'll be another hour or two of rain tomorrow with rainfall amounts up to 1/4 inch. There can be 2 to 4 hours of rain Sunday with rainfall amounts up to 1/3 inch. AccuWeather anytime at WILQ.com. I'm meteorologist Joe Lundberg.
6: 524, a very warm start this morning, and good for you if you got the day off today and a long holiday weekend. 74 at Carey's Corner.

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4: Good morning. Here's your exclusive Susquehanna Valley Farm forecast. The extreme heat and oppressive humidity continues today, but there can be a thunderstorm around in the afternoon and evening. It'll remain hot and humid tomorrow with an approaching cold front coming through in the late afternoon and evening hours. There can be some strong to severe thunderstorms that come through the area. It'll be much cooler but remain humid for Sunday with a good chance for some showers and a thunderstorm, especially in the afternoon. The details of the forecast, the extreme heat warning continues until 8 this evening. A heat advisory from 8 tonight through 8 p.m. tomorrow. Sunshine mixing with clouds today, hot and humid. Watch out for a thunderstorm in the afternoon and evening that can produce downpours or damaging winds. Today's high 99, the record is 100, set at 1966. The AccuWeather real field temperatures will reach 110. Warm and sticky overnight, low 72. Independence Day, partly sunny, remaining hot and humid with a thunderstorm in the afternoon and evening. Those thunderstorms can produce flooding, downpours, hail, and damaging wind gusts. The high 94, with real fields up to 105. For Sunday, mostly cloudy and much cooler, but still humid, with a couple of showers and a thunderstorm, especially in the afternoon. Thunderstorms can again produce flooding, downpours, and damaging winds on Sunday, the high near 80. We'll see 10 to 12 hours of sunshine today, 7 to 9 hours of sunshine tomorrow, an hour or two on Sunday. Look for a light dew tonight. The average relative humidity up there at 65% today, 80% tonight, 65% tomorrow, and 85% on Sunday. Winds west at 8 to 16 miles per hour later today. Northwest winds 4 to 8 miles per hour tonight. West to northwest winds at 6 to 10 miles per hour tomorrow. Southwest winds under 10 miles per hour on Sunday. Dry will be fair today, fair to poor tomorrow, poor Sunday. Look for an hour of rain this afternoon with rainfall amounts up to 1/4 inch. There can be an hour of rain early tonight, rainfall amounts under 1/10 inch. There'll be another hour or two of rain tomorrow with rainfall amounts up to 1/4 inch. There can be 2 to 4 hours of rain Sunday with rainfall amounts up to 1/3 inch. AccuWeather anytime at WILQ.com. I'm meteorologist Joe Lundberg.
5: 542, and just like yesterday morning, a very warm start in the clear, and 74 at Carey's Corner.

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3: 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And perfect way to kick off your Independence Day weekend with us here at the Q and at Blaze Alexander Subaru in Muncie. Today from 10 to 5, they've got their 2026 Subaru Outback Love Never Looked So Good event. We're going to be there for a live broadcast this morning from 10 until noon. Come over and see us and get registered for our summertime prize pack with no purchase necessary. And also, we will get a second winner of a pair of tickets to see Ella Langley at Penn State at the BJC on September 11th. Big doings going on today, as Teddy B would say. Register also to win from Blaze Alexander Subaru, one of four $250 gas cards. Blaze Alexander Subaru on the hill, Alexander Drive in Muncie. We'll crank that up with them this morning after 10.

0: There is a flip-flop at the top of the standings in the MLB Draft League, so if the Cutters can remain in first by the end of the weekend before the day off on Monday, that means they are the first half champs of the league.
1: Yay!
0: And they would get to host the championship game of the MLB Draft League in September, like they did a couple of years ago when the last time they won the title.
1: I love it.
0: Yeah.
1: Well, I look forward to that.
0: So great win last night. It was actually a football score last night. 14-10 over the Spikes. Now, they'll play in State College tonight, back home tomorrow for the 4th of July at 1, and then back to State College on Sunday.
1: It's like they're sharing the holiday.
0: A little home and home action between the Spiker Roonies and our very own Williamsport Crosscutters. So
1: yes.
0: Go Cutters. Oh, by the way, there's going to be a WILQ night on Thursday night next week.
1: Great.
0: More info on that between now and then. Also, one of those drone nights as well.
1: Oh, they're awesome.
0: Going to be fun.
1: All right. Nice to see.
0: All right. Fun stuff on tap here going into the holiday weekend and also keeping you in the loop with info. So what do we got in the news?
1: A Bradford County woman is jailed after her nonverbal child walked away from home. And the Buffalo Valley Rail Trail officially back open in Lewisburg. We'll check that. Plus WILQ Sports coming up after Fox News at Carrie's Corner.
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4: Fox News, I'm Ted Linder. Millions of Americans packing the nation's roads and airports ahead of the July 4th holiday weekend. AAA predicting record-setting travel.
5: A record-setting 72 million Americans are expected to vacation this holiday weekend. Despite the massive numbers, travel is only up 0.5% from last year.
4: Fox's Dan Marie McNichol. Venezuelans interim president Delcy Rodriguez says the death toll in the twin earthquake tragedy last week now stands at 2,595. Nearly 50,000 people remain unaccounted for. And a speeding, overcrowded passenger bus plunged from a highway into a rocky ravine in southwestern Pakistan on Friday, killing at least 40 people, injuring 8 others in one of the deadliest road accidents in recent years. The bus carrying not only its own passengers, but also passengers from another bus that had broken down, leaving the vehicle overcrowded. 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
6: Good morning. It's 6:02 and 75 degrees. I'm Freddie Hammer with this WILQ News update. A Sayre woman is jailed after police say her nonverbal child walked more than 0.5 mile from home wearing only a diaper. State police say 41-year-old Nicole Rafferty left the child with 2 juveniles while she was working, even though Children and Youth Services had previously told

0: her she, they were not suitable caregivers. A driver spotted the child on Litchfield Road and called for help. Rafferty's charged with endangering the welfare of children and remains in Bradford County Prison on $40,000 bail. A Massachusetts truck driver is now facing charges in the crash that killed a Pennsylvania state trooper along I-81 in Schuylkill County. Police say 33-year-old Michael Bond of Brockton, Massachusetts, veered onto the shoulder Wednesday in Butler Township and hit a stopped tractor trailer while trooper Michael Pajera Jr. was conducting an inspection. Pajera was pinned under the truck and later died at a hospital. Bond is charged with homicide by vehicle, aggravated assault by vehicle, involuntary manslaughter, and more. A preliminary hearing is scheduled for July 16th. Gregg Township supervisors have rescheduled a public hearing on a proposed data center in Allenwood. The hearing is set for July 20th at 6 p.m. at the Warrior Run Fire Department Social Hall. Supervisors will consider PNK Group's request to allow a data center inside an existing 479,000-square-foot building at Great Stream Commons. The original hearing was delayed so the township could gather more information about potential noise levels. And the Buffalo Valley Rail Trail is officially back open between Lewisburg and Mifflinburg after a spring maintenance project. The Union County Trail stretches about 9.5 miles through Buffalo Valley with access points, parking, and facilities along the route. The Trail Authority thanked users for their patience, along with DCNR and Union County. Before returning, visitors are asked to review posted trail rules at unioncountytrails.com and help keep trails clean, safe, and courteous for all. And checking Sports Q. Major League Baseball Draft League yesterday, Williamsport Crosscutters defeating the State College Spikes 14-10. With that win, paired with the Trenton loss, the Crosscutters take a half-game lead over the Thunder with 3 games left in the first half.
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2: Sunshine mixing with clouds today, extremely hot and humid again. Watch out for a thunderstorm this afternoon and evening. They can produce downpours and damaging winds. Today's high 99, the record 100 was set in 1966. AccuWeather real field temperatures can exceed 110. Partly cloudy, warm and muggy overnight, low 72. Independence Day, times of sun and clouds remaining hot and humid with a heavy thunderstorm in the afternoon and evening that can produce downpours, hail and damaging winds, high 94. AccuWeather anytime at WILQ.com. I'm Joe Lundberg.
3: 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Say it along with me. 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

0: to the Independence Holiday Weekend, Country 105.1 WILQ. And if it's time to change your drive, what you're driving, Blaze Alexander Subaru, that is the place to go today. We got our live broadcast this morning after 10 at the 2026 Subaru Outback Love Never Looks So Good event. Hope to see you there. Take a test drive. We'll have a summertime prize pack you can win. Also tickets for Ella Langley and her show at the BJC at Penn State coming up in September. Now, the event will be going from 10 until 5 today at Blaze Alexander Subaru. They're also going to be giving out four $250 gas cards. That'll help you out, right? All at Blaze Alexander Subaru on the hill, Alexander Drive in Muncie. We'll crank that up with them this morning at 10 with WILQ. Got to crank up that AC again today. Shot to break another record high in Williamsport. 100 set back in 1966. We'll tickle it 99 today. And maybe even some thunderstorms that could boil up, causing some damaging wind gusts going into this evening. And a toasty start this morning, 75 at WILQ. Cary Chronicles here on the 3rd of July, 184th day of the year. 181 to go till 2027. Today is National Independent Beer Run Day. Make sure you're stocked up for the weekend. And National Chocolate Wafer Day. National Fried Clams Day. National Eat Beans Day. Barbecue baked beans. Yeah. Also American Redneck Day. Rednecks, unite. And on this day in 1819, the first savings bank in the United States of America opened, the Bank of Savings in New York City. 1886, the first automobile was driven by German inventor Carl Benz. That's right, Mercedes-Benz fame. 1965, Roy Rogers, his horse Trigger, died at the age of 33. 1971, Jim Morrison of the Doors died in Paris at the age of 27. As well as Jim Backus, 1989, left us at the age of 76. The voice of Mr. Magoo and, of course, played millionaire Thurston Howell III on Gilligan's Island. And an American treasure, too, Andy Griffith passed away this day 14 years ago in 2012. And happy wedding anniversary today, fifth anniversary for Gwen Stefani and Blake Shelton. They got married at Shelton's Ranch in Oklahoma this day in 2021. They met 7 years earlier when they were judges on the TV show The Voice and started dating a year later. Celebrity birthdays today, humor columnist Dave Barry, 79. Betty Buckley, remember her as the mom, Abby Bradford on ABC's 8 is Enough. She's 79. Tom Cruise, 64. Thomas Gibson from Criminal Minds and also played Greg on the sitcom Dharma and Greg. He's 64. Yardley Smith, the voice of Lisa on The Simpsons, 62. Jan Smithers, a.k.a. Bailey Quarters on WKRP in Cincinnati, is 77. Kurtwood Smith, he played the dad, Red, on That 70s Show. He's 83. And Aaron Tippin, 68 today, on this day, Friday, July 3rd. And that's your Cary Chronicles at 618 at WILQ.
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0: Country 105.1 WILQ 625. Good morning to you. It's Carrie's Corner and Sean, and we will check the extended AccuWeather for our holiday weekend. That's not far away. Freddie will have our headlines, too. Also, we'll have, of course, the Coast to Work Challenge this morning, a little after 7:45. Make you a winner going into the holiday weekend. And yes, we'll have more winning today with Busch Light. 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The newly retired Keith Kitchen. I feel it still is like a vacation for him from WILQ, but one day further out. We know he's enjoying retirement recently. He and Jay moving to Lewisburg. So old Keith, old corn dog, he has been busy since leaving the queue after his final show, which was, boy, 3 weeks ago already, back on June the 12th. So, Keith, great birthday to you, my friend. Keep rocking. Our great friend, Franny Poff of Williamsport. She's got a birthday, of course, on the 4th of July. Celebrate with her tomorrow. Courtney Baker, and known to her students as Miss Baker at Milton Elementary. She's got a birthday coming up on Sunday, turning 26. So we've got them in. I guess is Keith now qualified? I guess he would now be qualified for the birthday anniversary prize pack. Now he's not getting any backyard broadcasting paychecks anymore. We'll find out at 9 if he gets the goodies. It'll be an excuse for him to come back up to Williamsport for at least one more time. And we got the freshly baked cake from Sam's Club, as well as the Utz quality snacks, Pepsi products, and a box of frosted Kellogg's cherry pop tarts from Kellanova in Muncie. Congratulations to Caitlin Ettinger of Williamsport. She was our winner last Friday at Carrie's Corner.
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6: Good morning. It's 6:30 and 76 degrees. I'm Freddie Hammer with this WILQ News update. President Trump is facing new scrutiny after financial disclosures revealed hundreds of stock purchases made just before he announced a major tariff pause. Two Lycoming County men are facing attempted homicide charges after a shooting in Columbia County. State police say troopers were called Tuesday afternoon to a home on Benjamin Road in Jackson Township for a man with a gunshot wound. The victim was flown to Geisinger Medical Center in Danville. Police say 22-year-old Aiden LaForest of Williamsport and 23-year-old Raymond Poust of Montoursville were arrested on Wednesday. Both are being held in Columbia County Prison on $500,000 bail. Lycoming County officials say they're working with state agencies to address violent crime after the June 29th shooting that killed 18-year-old Nasir Kramer and injured two others. Commissioners say they've started conversations with the Pennsylvania Commission on Crime and Delinquency and the Office of Gun Violence Prevention. The goal is to seek funding for strategic planning sessions focused on youth and gun violence. County leaders also plan to meet with the mayor and city courts later this month. A Muncie Township auditor has lost her bid to have two township supervisors removed from office. Lycoming County President Judge Eric Linhart ruled against Melissa Wertman Doyle's civil case involving Board Chair Terry Laukley and Vice Chair Denise Artley. According to the Sun-Gazette, Wertman Doyle alleged misconduct, including Sunshine Act and ethics violations, but the judge found she did not meet the requirements to bring the removal action. She has 20 days to file an amended complaint. And a new motorized recreation area is opening in Weiser State Forest. DCNR says 20 miles of single-track trails across 725 acres are now available at Catawissa South in the Catawissa Recreation Area, spanning Schuylkill and Luzerne counties. The trails are open from sunrise to sunset for dual-sport motorcycles, but ATVs are not permitted. Seasonal passes go on sale Monday through September 27th. And checking Sports Q. In Major League Baseball, it was Guardians over White Sox 6-5. Pirates beat the Phillies 6-1. Reds over the Brewers 7-2. Cardinals beat the Braves 11-5. Dodgers over the Padres 12-7. Major League Baseball tonight, Pirates and Nationals, 6:45 p.m. on MLB.TV.
7: WILQ AccuWeather.
2: Good morning. Here's your exclusive Susquehanna Valley Farm forecast. The extreme heat and oppressive humidity continues today, but there can be a thunderstorm around in the afternoon and evening. It'll remain hot and humid tomorrow with an approaching cold front coming through in the late afternoon and evening hours. There can be some strong to severe thunderstorms that come through the area. It'll be much cooler but remain humid for Sunday with a good chance for some showers and a thunderstorm, especially in the afternoon. The details of the forecast, the extreme heat warning continues until 8 this evening. A heat advisory from 8 tonight through 8 p.m. tomorrow. Sunshine mixing with clouds today, hot and humid. Watch out for a thunderstorm in the afternoon and evening that can produce downpours or damaging winds. Today's high 99, the record is 100, set at 1966. And the AccuWeather real field temperatures will reach 110. Warm and sticky overnight, low 72. Independence Day, partly sunny, remaining hot and humid with a thunderstorm in the afternoon and evening. Those thunderstorms can produce flooding, downpours, hail, and damaging wind gusts. The high 94 with real feels up to 105. For Sunday, mostly cloudy and much cooler but still humid with a couple of showers and a thunderstorm, especially in the afternoon. Thunderstorms can again produce flooding, downpours, and damaging winds on Sunday, the high near 80. We'll see 10 to 12 hours of sunshine today, 7 to 9 hours of sunshine tomorrow, an hour or two on Sunday. Look for a light dew tonight. The average relative humidity up there at 65% today, 80% tonight, 65% tomorrow, and 85% on Sunday. Winds west at 8 to 16 miles per hour later today. Northwest winds 4 to 8 miles per hour tonight. West to northwest winds at 6 to 10 miles per hour tomorrow. Southwest winds under 10 miles per hour on Sunday. Drying will be fair today, fair to poor tomorrow, poor Sunday. Look for an hour of rain this afternoon with rainfall amounts up to 1/4 inch. There can be an hour of rain early tonight, rainfall amounts under 1/10 inch. There'll be another hour or two of rain tomorrow with rainfall amounts up to 1/4 inch. There can be 2 to 4 hours of rain Sunday with rainfall amounts up to 1/3 inch.
8: 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I'm meteorologist Joe Lundberg.
0: Live at 6:35, we've got another warm start this morning here in Williamsport, 75 at Carey's Corner, and in less than 10 minutes, fire up the barbecue and the fireworks.

0: one of four number one songs from Nate Smith, Country 105.1 WILQ, cruising into our long 4th of July holiday weekend, 6:42. It's Carrie's Corner and Sean. Once summer is done, speaking of Nate Smith, we will find him at the end of September at the Bloomsburg Fair. He'll be there opening night in the grandstand on Friday, September 25th, so mark that in your day planner and check out BloomsburgFair.com for details on that and all the other shows going on in the grandstand at the 171st Bloomsburg Fair. But hey, got a lot to get to between now and then, that's for sure, including this weekend, lots of fun, fire up the barbecue, 150 million hot dogs on average, eaten on 4th of July holiday weekend. Also other findings from the food research people, 700 million pounds of chicken are purchased for the 4th of July. Wings, chicken breasts, thighs, a lot of people love those thighs on the grill and on the griddle. 190 million pounds of beef for the burgers. And July 4th, biggest beer-selling holiday of the entire year in the United States. Also, watch out for this. Let's be careful out there. Over 11,400 fireworks-related injuries will occur this year. Be extra careful. I'm not saying that you're a bad fireworks shooter, but leave it up to the pros. And that's why we got Zambelli Brothers in our back pocket. They are the fireworks experts, been doing it for a century. And they're going to be back in our area tomorrow night. Got our 31st annual Set the Night to Music Fireworks Extravaganza. 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There is no access into the fairgrounds. Only the parking lots will be open, and you can access the parking lots off of Route 405 or the 5th Street entrance. 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And of course, while you're looking up, turn up WILQ for our exclusive Set the Night to Music fireworks soundtrack. And there will be a party going on tomorrow night, too. You're also invited to head over to the Hughesville Volunteer Fire Department's 4th of July Bash. Their whoop-de-doo goes from 4 until 10 at 10 South Railroad Street. Catch all the information on our Set the Night to Music at WILQ.com.
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4: I'm meteorologist Jason Caterina with your KFC weekend weather update. On Saturday, expect a mix of clouds and sunshine with hot and humid conditions along with the possibility of a heavy thunderstorm. The high temperature will reach 94 degrees, introducing the KFC $10 bucket of the day deal. 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

0: Never have. Dylan Scott, Country 105.1 WILQ, the home of all your country favorites at the intersection of information and entertainment here. It's Carrie's Corner live this morning, heading into our 4th of July long holiday weekend. Of course, we've been telling you about Set the Night to Music, our brand new fireworks location this year, Hughesville, Lycoming County Fairgrounds. But people have been asking about the American flag. Yes, one of the world's largest flying American flags, one of them for sure. Will we be able to see it this year? Yes, it is going to be flying in Williamsport at its usual location, so that tradition will continue. Part of America's 250th birthday tomorrow, and thanks to the patriotic, community-minded team at Allison Crane and Rigging, that massive flag will be raised tomorrow morning at 10 along the Via Bella near the Hampton Inn in Williamsport, and will remain on display throughout the early part of the day tomorrow. Now, for safety, it will be taken down ahead of any approaching storms. It's an incredible sight, perfect way to celebrate this historic milestone. So if you're in the Williamsport area tomorrow, take a drive-by, give a wave, and honk your horn as we celebrate 250 years of American independence. The raising of the flag with Allison Crane and Rigging, that'll be in Williamsport along the Via Bella tomorrow morning at 10 a.m. So that's going on, of course, in Williamsport tomorrow. The fireworks tomorrow night in Hughesville with us. And more hot weather today. 99 will be our high. The record, close to it. Maybe we'll tie it today. 100 set back in 1966. We'll finally get a cool down by the end of the weekend. 76 here at WILQ. And our former afternoon driver at WILQ, Keith Kitchen. It's Keith's birthday today. Enjoy that new casa of yours in Lewisburg, Super K. Franny Paff, our great Q listener in Williamsport, 4th of July birthday girl tomorrow. She turns 86 here in Williamsport. And Courtney Baker, known as Miss Baker, her to her students at Milton Elementary. Court turns 26 on Sunday. So they're now in for the birthday anniversary prize pack. We'll find out who gets the gifts when we fling the dart this morning at 9 with Freddie. She'll get us up to date with local headlines after an encore pledge and Fox News. And we're less than an hour away from hopefully making you a winner in the Coast to Work Challenge at Carrie's Corner.
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6: Good morning, exactly 7 a.m. at Country 105.1 WILQ. And next, we got a former Mrs. Veltri's third grade class at Robb Elementary in Lock Haven in the Keystone Central School District. 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

0: I'm Sue Guzman. A break in the U.S.-Iran talks as Tehran holds a funeral for its supreme leader, who was killed by the U.S. at the start of the conflict.
1: Talks between the U.S. and Iran concludes with, quote, positive progress, according to mediators. Qatar and Pakistan mediated the talks in Doha. Discussions are expected to restart again following the state funeral of Iran's late supreme leader, Ayatollah Ali Khamenei.
0: Fox's Chandler Painter, a Maryland man accused of vandalizing the Lincoln Memorial reflecting pool in Washington.
2: David Hearn, a former Olympic canoe racer, is charged with a felony count of destruction of government property. Accused by U.S. Attorney Jeanine Pirro of intentionally ripping part of the painted blue liner from the renovated reflecting pool last month. Hearn says he reached into the pool to examine coating already peeled and briefly touched a chunk still attached to the pool.
0: Fox's Jared Halpern. 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
3: It's 7:02 and 77 degrees. I'm Freddie Hammer with this WILQ News update. A Sayre woman is jailed after police say her nonverbal child walked more than a half mile from home wearing only a diaper. State police say 41-year-old Nicole Rafferty left the child with two juveniles while she was working, even though Children and Youth Services had told her a week earlier that they were not suitable caregivers. A driver spotted the child on Litchfield Road and called for help. Rafferty's charged with endangering the welfare of children and remains in Bradford County Prison on $40,000 bail. A Massachusetts truck driver is now facing charges in the crash that killed a Pennsylvania state trooper along I-81 in Schuylkill County. Police say 33-year-old Michael Bond of Brockton veered onto the shoulder Wednesday morning in Butler Township and hit a stop tractor trailer while Trooper Michael Pajera Jr. was conducting an inspection. Pajera was pinned under the truck and later died at a hospital.

0: Bond is charged with homicide by vehicle, aggravated assault by vehicle, and more. A preliminary hearing is scheduled for July 16th. Gregg Township supervisors have rescheduled a public hearing on a proposed data center in Allenwood. The hearing is set for July 20th at 6 p.m. at the Warrior Run Fire Department Social Hall. Supervisors will consider PNK Group's request to allow a data center inside an existing 479,000-square-foot building at Great Stream Commons. The original hearing was delayed so the township could gather more information about potential noise levels. And the Buffalo Valley Rail Trail is officially back open between Lewisburg and Mifflinburg after a spring maintenance project. The Union County Trail stretches about 9.5 miles through Buffalo Valley with access points, parking, and facilities along the route. The Trail Authority thanked users for their patience along with DCNR and Union County. Before returning, visitors are asked to review posted trail rules at unioncountytrails.com and help keep the trail clean, safe, and courteous for all. And checking Sports Q, in World Cup men's soccer, Spain moved on with a 3-0 win over Austria, ending Austria's tournament run. Portugal also advanced, beating Croatia 2-1. Switzerland kept its run alive as well, shutting out Algeria 2-0 to move into the next round. Upcoming World Cup, the U.S. plays Belgium Monday, July 6th at 8 p.m. on Fox.
1: WILQ AccuWeather.
2: Sunshine mixing with clouds today. Extremely hot and humid again. Watch out for a thunderstorm this afternoon and evening that can produce downpours and damaging winds. Today's high 99. The record 100 was set in 1966. AccuWeather real field temperatures can exceed 110. Partly cloudy, warm and muggy overnight, low 72. Independence Day times of sun and clouds remaining hot and humid with a heavy thunderstorm in the afternoon and evening that can produce downpours, hail and damaging winds. High 94. AccuWeather anytime at WILQ.com. I'm Joe Lundberg.
3: 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And oh, baby, it's Friday. Happy birthday, America.
4: This is the Susquehanna Valley's choice for all your country favorites. We're beginning another hour now on Country 105.1.

0: Joe Nichols, Country 105.1 WILQ. How are you? Happy birthday, America, 250, quarter after 7, 7:15, Carrie's Corner and Sean. Heatwave continues today, high 99, record of the day is 100, set back in 1966. And we may have some thunderstorms that could develop, and they could be strong and gusty going into this evening and could bring downpours and localized damaging wind gusts. So in case any of that happens, any alerts or warnings pop up, get them fast and first here at WILQ. Also click the AccuWeather box at the top of the homepage, WILQ.com, for conditions here in the valley or wherever you're going. Maybe this will be the start of a holiday weekend and vacation next week. All right, good for you. And you can also kick off your Independence holiday weekend with us later this morning. We will have a live broadcast starting at 10 a.m. at Blaze Alexander Subaru on the hill in Muncie at Alexander Drive. And their event goes today 10 to 5, their 2026 Subaru Outback Love Never Looks So Good event. And while we are there, we'll have a summertime prize pack you can win with no purchase necessary. And we'll also get a second winner of a pair of tickets for Ella Langley at Penn State at the Bryce Jordan Center in September. So take a test drive and take home your brand new Subaru Outback today with Blaze Alexander Subaru and WILQ. All right, let's get into Sports Q. I'll tell you what, let's change the music in Sports Q. Let's go with this. Let's go with the Williamsport Crosscutters because we're waking up this morning knowing that the Crosscutters have taken over the lead. They're in first place in the MLB Draft League thanks to their win last night in Trenton loss. A little bit of a football score last night at Bowman Field. Crosscutters 14, State College 10. Kyle Shupman having a great month with the Cutters. Recorded his first four-hit game last night. Went 4-for-6 with a double. All nine starters for Williamsport had at least one hit. And now Crosscutters with a half a game lead over Trenton, with three games left in the first half of the season. So we'll find out come Sunday evening if the Cutters take the first half championship in the MLB Draft League. And if they do that, they would be hosting the championship game at Bowman Field in September. So we'll keep our fingers and toes crossed everything falls into place for the Cutters here over the next 3 days. They will play in State College tonight. They'll be back at the Bow tomorrow afternoon for a 1 p.m. matinee on the 4th of July and then in State College on Sunday. And then they'll take a few days off, and then the second half of the season will start next week on Wednesday. And that'll be a series against Aberdeen. And by the way, we'll have another WILQ night at Bowman Field next week on Thursday night. That's also another exciting, spectacular drone night for the Cutters next Thursday. And get your tickets now at crosscutters.com. Business person special yesterday, the Pirates over the Phillies, 6-1. Andy Rodriguez and Nick Gonzalez with home runs for Pittsburgh in that game. Phillies with the day off today, a rare Friday off for Philly. They'll be in Kansas City for three starting tomorrow night at 8. Pirates start a weekend series with the Nats tonight, Twins at the Yankees, and the Mets at the Braves. World Cup men's soccer, Spain moved on with a 3-0 win over Austria. Also getting wins yesterday, Portugal, Switzerland as well. And looking ahead, Canada will play Morocco today, and also Mexico will take on England on Sunday. Next up for Team USA will be against Belgium. That'll be Monday night at 8 live on Fox. NASCAR coming up on Sunday from Chicagoland. The Eero 400 pre-race will be at 5, green flag at 6. Live coverage on the Twin Valleys Talk Network on WILQ HD3 and 101.7 here in Williamsport. And Joey Chestnut will be looking for his 18th Nathan's Famous Hot Dog Eating Contest Mustard Belt tomorrow on Coney Island. And he needs 77 hot dogs to break his record. And you're up to date. That's Sports Q at 7:19. Those are just some of the games people are playing.
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0: One for the Odies this morning, Country 105.1 WILQ live at 7:25. Blaze Alexander Subaru, place to be today for our live broadcast after 10 this morning. 2026 Subaru Outback Love Never Looked So Good event. We'll look for you there. Country 105.1, we got a prize pack. We got Ella Langley concert tickets you could win. Don't forget later on today, and go golfing on us. Mark Mack will tell you and announce the Michelob Ultra White Deer Golf Tee Time. And he'll make that announcement sometime after 2 this afternoon. And when he does, caller number 9 will automatically win a case of Michelob Ultra Slim Cans. And also for you and 3 of your pals, a round of golf at White Deer Golf Complex Montgomery, the home of 36 holes of championship golf. That's every Friday here over the next several. Hit the links with WILQ, our Fairway Friday giveaway, and click the Hit the Links banner at WILQ.com for contest info. 21 plus to drink and win. Hit them long and straight with WILQ. Newly retired 3 weeks ago here at WILQ, Keith Kitchen. Keith's birthday today. New resident of Lewisburg. Franny Poff, our great friend. Her birthday tomorrow, 4th of July girl, 86 here in Williamsport. Way to go, Franny. Sylvia, great to hear from you this morning. Franny's awesome buddy. And Courtney Baker, known as Miss Baker to her students at Milton Elementary. Courtney's 26 on Sunday. So they are now in for the birthday anniversary prize pack. We've got the goodies, the freshly baked cake from Sam's Club, as well as Utz Quality Snacks, Pepsi products, and a box of frosted Kellogg's cherry Pop-Tarts, making them and baking them fresh here in the Valley every day at Kellanova in Muncie. So that'll go to one winner this morning at 9. And just like Caitlin Ettinger of Williamsport was our winner last Friday on her 32nd birthday, celebrating with Country 105.1. Hopefully we'll celebrate a win with you in about 20 minutes. We'll have another round of the Coast to Work Challenge.
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8: Morning. It's 7:31 and 77 degrees. I'm Freddie Hammer with this WILQ News update. A Sayre woman is jailed after President Trump is facing new scrutiny after financial disclosures revealed hundreds of stock purchases made just before he announced a major tariff pause. Two Lycoming County men are facing attempted homicide charges after a shooting in Columbia County. State police say troopers were called Tuesday afternoon to a home on Benjamin Road in Jackson Township for a man with a gunshot wound. The victim was flown to Geisinger Medical Center in Danville. Police say 22-year-old Aiden LaForest of Williamsport and 23-year-old Raymond Poust of Montoursville were arrested on Wednesday. Both are being held in Columbia County Prison on $500,000 bail. Lycoming County officials say they're working with state agencies to address violent crime after the June 29th shooting that killed 18-year-old Nasir Kramer and injured two others. Commissioners say they've started conversations with the Pennsylvania Commission on Crime and Delinquency and the Office of Gun Violence Prevention. The goal is to seek funding for strategic planning sessions focused on youth and gun violence. County leaders also plan to meet with the mayor and city courts later this month. A Muncie Township auditor has lost her bid to have two township supervisors removed from office. Lycoming County President Judge Eric Linhart ruled against Melissa Wertman Doyle's civil case involving Board Chair Terry Lockley and Vice Chair Denise Hartley. Wertman Doyle alleged misconduct, including Sunshine Act and ethics violations, but the judge found she did not meet the requirements to bring the removal action. She has 20 days to file an amended complaint. And a new motorized recreation area is opening in Weiser State Forest. DCNR says 20 miles of single-track trails across 725 acres are now available at Catawissa South in the Catawissa Recreation Area, spanning Schuylkill and Luzerne counties. The trails are open from sunrise to sunset for dual-sport motorcycles, but ATVs are not permitted. Seasonal passes go on sale Monday through September 27th. And checking Sports Q, Major League Baseball Draft League yesterday, Williamsport Crosscutters defeating the State College Spikes 14-10. With that win, paired with a Trenton loss, the Crosscutters now take a half-game lead over the Thunder with three games left in the first half.
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10: Good morning. Here's your exclusive Susquehanna Valley Farm forecast. The extreme heat and oppressive humidity continues today, but there can be a thunderstorm around in the afternoon and evening. It'll remain hot and humid tomorrow with an approaching cold front coming through in the late afternoon and evening hours. There can be some strong to severe thunderstorms that come through the area. It'll be much cooler but remain humid for Sunday with a good chance for some showers and a thunderstorm, especially in the afternoon. The details of the forecast, the extreme heat warning continues until 8 this evening. A heat advisory from 8 tonight through 8 p.m. tomorrow. Sunshine mixing with clouds today, hot and humid. Watch out for a thunderstorm in the afternoon and evening that can produce downpours or damaging winds. Today's high 99, the record is 100, set at 1966. The AccuWeather real field temperatures will reach 110. Warm and sticky overnight, low 72. Independence Day, partly sunny, remaining hot and humid with a thunderstorm in the afternoon and evening. Those thunderstorms can produce flooding, downpours, hail, and damaging wind gusts. The high 94, with real fields up to 105. For Sunday, mostly cloudy and much cooler, but still humid, with a couple of showers and a thunderstorm, especially in the afternoon. Thunderstorms can again produce flooding, downpours, and damaging winds on Sunday, the high near 80. We'll see 10 to 12 hours of sunshine today, 7 to 9 hours of sunshine tomorrow, an hour or two on Sunday. Look for a light dew tonight. The average relative humidity up there at 65% today, 80% tonight, 65% tomorrow, and 85% on Sunday. Winds west at 8 to 16 miles per hour later today. Northwest winds 4 to 8 miles per hour tonight. West to northwest winds at 6 to 10 miles per hour tomorrow. Southwest winds under 10 miles per hour on Sunday. Drying will be fair today, fair to poor tomorrow, poor Sunday. Look for an hour of rain this afternoon with rainfall amounts up to 1/4 inch. There can be an hour of rain early tonight, rainfall amounts under 1/10 of an inch. There'll be another hour or two of rain tomorrow with rainfall amounts up to 1/4 inch. There can be 2 to 4 hours of rain Sunday with rainfall amounts up to 1/3 of an inch. AccuWeather anytime at WILQ.com. I'm meteorologist Joe Lundberg.
0: Live at 7:35, and we're sunny this morning, 79. Already an AccuWeather real feel of 84 at Carey's Corner. And in less than 10 minutes, we've got another story from the Dumpster Fire Newswire.

0: One WILQ. Did you tell the boss that yesterday? Gone. Till Monday. Good for you if you got the day off today for an extended Independence holiday weekend. 7:42, Carrie's Corner and Sean. We got summer fun around here, and just started qualifying this on Monday, and we'll continue to do so for a while, where you can get in the fishbowl for an Old Town Saranac canoe and a weekend cabin stay from the Riverside Campground and Halls Marine and Muncie, family-owned and operated, providing you with the latest, best marine products to make your outdoor living more enjoyable. And when you qualify for that grand prize drawing on August the 10th at 10 a.m., you got to be 21 or older to do so, because you'll have a chance to win a 15-pack of Busch Light, the coldest, smoothest light lager there is, from E.H. 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Getting qualified is easy. 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So we'll pop that on a few more times here today before we officially get to the weekend, and caller number 9 at that time will be registered for August the 10th, and also get your brewskis as well. Check out details on our summer fun page at WILQ.com. By the way, if you won something from WILQ within the past 30 days, you will not be able to pick them up today because our business office is closed. It is a federal holiday today, although some places are open today, so I encourage you to call ahead and plan accordingly. We plan on getting a win, too, in a couple of minutes with our Coast to Work Challenge. Now we got one from the Dumpster Fire Newswire, Dateline Colorado. 61-year-old woman recently arrested for stealing $2,000 worth of fireworks from a fireworks stand. A girl named Sandy and her friend loaded fireworks into their SUV, tried to drive away. Employees say the woman drove at them at a high rate of speed. They tried to stop the theft. Employees called 911 before the police stopped her and her friend a short while later. Charged with felony theft and stole 3 jumping jacks, 2 unicorns, a magic dragon, a ground bloom, 2 cute bats, 7 glow sticks, 5 tea noisemakers, 4 wizard wands, 11 neon wands, a mad dog, an anteater, a state of emergency, a space rocket, a King Leo, 3 worlds, a pyro freak, and a partridge in a pear tree. You saw that coming from a mile away, didn't you? Don't get into stuff like that. Let the pros handle the fireworks, right? That's why we got Zambelli Brothers on board with us for tomorrow night in Hughesville, our 31st annual Set the Night to Music Fireworks Extravaganza. We are fired up for that. Like Cumming County Fairgrounds in Hughesville tomorrow night at 7. The parking lot's open. Keep in mind, no access into the fairgrounds tomorrow night. You'll be watching the fireworks from your vehicle. Parking lots can be accessed off of Route 405 and 5th Street after 7. 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And find all the information on Set the Night to Music at WILQ.com.
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3: I'm meteorologist Jason Caterina with your KFC weekend weather update. On Saturday, expect a mix of clouds and sunshine with hot and humid conditions, along with the possibility of a heavy thunderstorm. The high temperature will reach 94 degrees, introducing the KFC $10 bucket of the day deal. 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

0: Carrie's Corner time, 7:48, and time to play the Coast to Work Challenge. 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All right, and if you win this morning, we'll get you qualified for our end-of-the-month drawing, and that will be 4 weeks from today, Friday morning, July 31st at 9 for $400 off your next set of tires from Coast. You can win that just like Rob Cochran of McEwensville did a couple of days ago. 570-322-6011 and 1-800-377-1051. We'll continue It Is or It Ain't. I'll do that here one more time this morning. Celebrations in the month of July, are they happening or are they not happening? All right, you tell me. It is or it ain't. For the month of July, it is or it ain't National Sewing Month. National Sewing Month in July. It is or it ain't.
1: It ain't.
0: Correct. It ain't. Happens later this year. It is or it ain't National Mortgage Professional Month. National Mortgage Professional Month. It is or it ain't.
1: It ain't.
0: Yep, it ain't. Correct. National Cell Phone Courtesy Month. National Cell Phone Courtesy Month. For the win, it is or it ain't.
1: It ain't.
0: It is. Sorry. Have a great fourth weekend. Be safe. And let's go with another call here. Hello, WILQ. Happy Independence Holiday Weekend. It's the Coast to Work Challenge as we play another round of It Is or It Ain't. Tell me it is or it ain't National Papaya Month. National Papaya Month. It is or it ain't.
1: It is.
0: Nope, it ain't. Thanks a lot for trying. Appreciate it. And let's get one more player here if we can. One more here. WILQ, you're next up in the Coast to Work Challenge. For the month of July, it is or it ain't National Chicken Month. We're going to be cooking up a lot of chicken on the grill this weekend. But is it National Chicken Month? Tell me it is or it ain't.
1: It is.
0: It ain't. Should be, though. Kind of surprised it's not here in the month of July. All right, no win today, but we'll see if we can parlay and get a couple of Coast 100s on the line. That'll be Monday morning, this very time, this very station. 7:51, and we've got a Q debut from Stella Lefty. Check out Boston at WILQ. On a train.

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Country, 105.1 WILQ. Oh, baby, it's Friday. Happy birthday, America. Carrie's Corner right before 8 a.m. We have our Set the Night to Music fireworks extravaganza tomorrow night in Hughesville at the Lycoming County Fairgrounds. But quite a few people have been asking, what about one of the world's largest flying American flags? Where are we going to be able to see it this year? Of course, that's always been part of Set the Night to Music, but you will be able to see it at its original location in Williamsport tomorrow. It will be raised thanks to the patriotic, community-minded team at Allison Crane and Rigging. It'll be raised tomorrow morning at 10 along the Via Bella near the Hampton Inn in Williamsport. So that tradition will continue in Williamsport as we continue our 250th birthday celebration. Now, one of the world's largest flying American flags will remain on display through the early part of the day tomorrow. And for safety, it will be taken down in case of any approaching thunderstorms. Definitely an incredible sight. We never get tired of it, for sure. And a perfect way to celebrate this historic milestone, America's 250. So if you're in and around Williamsport tomorrow, take a drive.

0: Lundberg also not taking a day off today. He's at the AccuWeather desk. We'll hear from him after Freddie's headlines at 8. Freddie will also have our Hollywood headlines and the Showbiz Buzz just after 8 a.m. as well here at WILQ. Keith Kitchen, his final day at WILQ is exactly 3 weeks ago. Feels like 3 minutes ago for Super K. Way to go to Keith. It's Keith's birthday today. He's been busy, though, the last 21-plus days, moving into his new place in Union County. Yep, he went down south, old corn dog, to Lewisburg. Way to go to Keith. Cheers, man. Have a great birthday. And our wonderful Q listener, Franny Paff in Williamsport. She's got her 86th birthday on the 4th tomorrow. Sherry Kinley up Warrensville Road, Williamsport. She's 83 tomorrow. And a happy day on Sunday to Courtney Baker, known as Miss Baker, to her students at Milton Elementary. Court hits 26 by the end of the holiday weekend. They're now in for the birthday anniversary prize pack. 1 hour from now, we'll fling the dart and find out who gets the goodies at Carrie's Corner.
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9: 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South Dakota's nickname, the Mount Rushmore State, and that's where President Trump is traveling today.
10: Against the backdrop of these iconic granite faces, there will be a flyover featuring the new Air Force One, Black Hawk helicopters, and a B-2 bomber, so that is expected to thrill the crowds watching below. Besides the president's remarks, the evening will culminate with a fireworks display lighting up the skies over Keystone and Rapid City, South Dakota.
9: Fox's Madeline Rivera reporting people go to the National Mall to celebrate the nation's 250th birthday.
11: We love America.
9: And you'll be sweating millions of the path of extreme temperatures.
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9: That's Fox with us, Craig Herrera. Interpol names 39-year-old Anastasia Bereskova as the suspect in the Monaco bombing that reportedly targeted a Ukrainian tycoon with links to Russia. 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
13: It's 8:03 and 81 degrees. I'm Freddie Hammer with this WILQ News update. A Sarah woman is jailed after police say her nonverbal child walked more than half a mile from home wearing only a diaper. State police say 41-year-old Nicole Rafferty left the child with two juveniles while she was working, even though Children and Youth Services had previously told her that they were not suitable caregivers. A driver spotted the child on Litchfield Road and called for help. Rafferty's charged with endangering the welfare of children and remains in Bradford County Prison on $40,000

0: bail. A Massachusetts truck driver is now facing charges in the crash that killed a Pennsylvania state trooper along I-81 in Schuylkill County. Police say 33-year-old Michael Bond of Brockton veered onto the shoulder Wednesday morning in Butler Township and hit a stopped tractor trailer while trooper Michael Pajera Jr. was conducting an inspection. Pajera was pinned under the truck and later died at a hospital. Bond is charged with homicide by vehicle, aggravated assault by vehicle, and more. A preliminary hearing is scheduled for July 16th. Gregg Township supervisors have rescheduled a public hearing on a proposed data center in Allenwood. The hearing set for July 20th at 6 p.m. at the Warrior Run Fire Department Social Hall. Supervisors will consider PNK Group's request to allow a data center inside an existing 479,000-square-foot building at Great Stream Commons. The original hearing was delayed so the township could gather more information about potential noise levels. And the Buffalo Valley Rail Trail is officially back open between Lewisburg and Mifflinburg after a spring maintenance project. The Union County Trail stretches about 9.5 miles through Buffalo Valley with access points, parking, and facilities along the route. The Trail Authority thanked users for their patience along with DCNR and Union County. Before returning, visitors are asked to review posted trail rules at unioncountytrails.com and help keep the trail clean, safe, and courteous for all. And checking Sports Q in Major League Baseball, as Guardians over White Sox 6-5, Pirates beat the Phillies 6-1, Reds over the Brewers 7-2, Cardinals beat the Braves 11-5, and Dodgers over the Padres 12-7. Major League Baseball tonight, Pirates play the Nationals 6:45 p.m. on MLB.TV.
1: WILQ AccuWeather.
2: Sunshine mixing with clouds today. Extremely hot and humid again. Watch out for a thunderstorm this afternoon and evening. It can produce downpours and damaging winds. Today's high 99. The record 100 was set in 1966. AccuWeather real field temperatures can exceed 110. Partly cloudy, warm and muggy overnight, though 72. Independence Day times of sun and clouds remaining hot and humid with a heavy thunderstorm in the afternoon and evening that can produce downpours, hail, and damaging winds. High 94. AccuWeather anytime at WILQ.com. I'm Joe Lundberg.
3: 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And oh, baby, it's Friday. 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

0: 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Happy 4th of July. Happy 250. We'll make you happy because you're our latest summer fun qualifier. What's your name and where you're from?
1: 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Dan Springman, Williamsport.
0: All right. 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This heat hasn't been fun, that's for sure. Will possibilities set another record high today, 100 that was set back in 1966. Could be 99 on the line this afternoon before the cool down by the end of the weekend. Maybe only a high of 80 on Sunday, but it will stay rather humid, at least not as sultry and downright unbearable as we've been contending with the past 2, 3, 4 days. Already 82 at WILQ and celebrating his 4th of July, it's comedian Jim Gaffigan in the Morning Funnies.
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0: Country 105.1 WILQ, Kane Brown, and a busy day today here in the Valley going into our long Independence Holiday weekend. And you can kick it off with us at Blaze Alexander Subaru on the Hill, Alexander Drive in Muncie. 10 till 5 today, they've got their 2026 Subaru Outback Love Never Looked So Good event. Take a test drive, enjoy complimentary lunch and refreshments, and also you could win one of four $250 gas cards from Blaze Alexander Subaru. Our broadcast will be from 10 a.m. until noon. We'll have a summer fun prize pack. You can get signed up for that with no purchase necessary. And also we'll get a second winner of concert tickets for Ella Langley when she plays Penn State in September. All going on today, Blaze Alexander Subaru after 10 with WILQ. Showbiz Buzz with Freddie and much more here before 9. At 9, of course, we'll announce our winner of the week for the birthday anniversary prize pack. Keith Kitchen, who retired from WILQ just 3 short weeks ago. He's been busy, though. Yeah, moving from Montgomery down to Union County in Lewisburg. So he has exchanged beer and brats to wine and cheese. Now part of that community in Union County, although Keith will never admit that. Keith, though, have a great day today. Fanny Poff, our great Q listener in Williamsport. 4th of July birthday girl tomorrow, 86. And happy 83rd to Sherry Kinley of Williamsport. And Courtney Baker. Students know her as Miss Baker from Milton Elementary. All enjoying summer vacay and the holiday weekend and her 26th birthday this weekend. So they're in for that birthday anniversary prize pack drawing. We'll fling the dart and find out where it lands in about a half an hour with WILQ.
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5: Good morning, it's 8:31 and 81 degrees. I'm Freddie Hammer with this WILQ News Update. Two Lycoming County men are facing attempted homicide charges after a shooting in Columbia County. State police say troopers were called Tuesday afternoon to a home on Benjamin Road in Jackson Township for a man with a gunshot wound. The victim was flown to Geisinger Medical Center in Danville. Police say 22-year-old Aiden LaForest of Williamsport and 23-year-old Raymond Poust of Montoursville were arrested on Wednesday. Both are being held in Columbia County Prison on $500,000 bail. Lycoming County officials say they're working with state agencies to address violent crime after the June 29th shooting that killed 18-year-old Nasir Kramer and injured two others. Commissioners say they've started conversations with the Pennsylvania Commission on Crime and Delinquency and the Offices of Gun Violence Prevention. The goal is to seek funding for strategic planning sessions focused on youth and gun violence. County leaders also plan to meet with the mayor and city courts later this month. And a Muncie Township auditor has lost her bid to have two township supervisors removed from office. Lycoming County President Judge Eric Linhart ruled against Melissa Wertman Doyle's civil case involving Board Chair Terry Laukley and Vice Chair Denise Artley. Wertman Doyle alleged misconduct, including Sunshine Act and ethics violations, but the judge found she did not meet the requirements to bring the removal action. She has 20 days to file an amended complaint. And a new motorized recreation area is opening in Weiser State Forest. DCNR says 20 miles of single-track trails along 725 acres are now available at Catawissa South in the Catawissa Recreation Area, spanning Schuylkill and Luzerne counties. The trails are open from sunrise to sunset for dual-sport motorcycles, but ATVs are not permitted. Seasonal passes go on sale Monday through September 27th. And checking SportsQ. In World Cup men's soccer, Spain moved on with a 3-0 win over Austria, ending Austria's tournament run. Portugal also advanced, beating Croatia 2-1. Switzerland kept its run alive as well, shutting out Algeria 2-0 to move into the next round. Upcoming World Cup, the U.S. will play Belgium on Monday at 8 p.m. on Fox.
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7: Good morning. Here's your exclusive Susquehanna Valley Farm forecast. The extreme heat and oppressive humidity continues today, but there can be a thunderstorm around in the afternoon and evening. It'll remain hot and humid tomorrow with an approaching cold front coming through in the late afternoon and evening hours. There can be some strong to severe thunderstorms that come through the area. It'll be much cooler but remain humid for Sunday with a good chance for some showers and a thunderstorm, especially in the afternoon. The details of the forecast, the extreme heat warning continues until 8 this evening. A heat advisory from 8 tonight through 8 p.m. tomorrow. Sunshine mixing with clouds today, hot and humid. Watch out for a thunderstorm in the afternoon and evening that can produce downpours or damaging winds. Today's high 99, the record is 100 set at 1966, and the AccuWeather real field temperatures will reach 110. Warm and sticky overnight, low 72. Independence Day, partly sunny, remaining hot and humid with a thunderstorm in the afternoon and evening. Those thunderstorms can produce flooding, downpours, hail, and damaging wind gusts, the high 94, with real feels up to 105. For Sunday, mostly cloudy and much cooler, but still humid, with a couple of showers and a thunderstorm, especially in the afternoon. Thunderstorms can again produce flooding, downpours, and damaging winds on Sunday, the high near 80. We'll see 10 to 12 hours of sunshine today, 7 to 9 hours of sunshine tomorrow, an hour or two on Sunday. Look for a light dew tonight. The average relative humidity up there at 65% today, 80% tonight, 65% tomorrow, and 85% on Sunday. Winds west at 8 to 16 miles per hour later today. Northwest winds 4 to 8 miles per hour tonight. West to northwest winds at 6 to 10 miles per hour tomorrow. Southwest winds under 10 miles per hour on Sunday. Drying will be fair today, fair to poor tomorrow, poor Sunday. Look for an hour of rain this afternoon with rainfall amounts up to 1/4 inch. There can be an hour of rain early tonight, rainfall amounts under 1/10 inch. There'll be another hour or two of rain tomorrow with rainfall amounts up to 1/4 inch. There can be 2 to 4 hours of rain Sunday with rainfall amounts up to 1/3 inch. AccuWeather anytime at WILQ.com. I'm meteorologist Joe Lundberg.
3: Live at 8:35, and we're sunny, 82 at Carrie's Corner. Showbiz Buzz with Freddie in less than 10 minutes. And will Joey Chestnut win another mustard belt tomorrow?

0: Country 105.1 WILQ, Jordan Davis and Sean and Freddie at 842. High today, 99 in the valley, so near record temps. Record 100 set back in 1966. Now, we may catch a gusty thunderstorm this afternoon, and they could bring some downpours and localized damaging wind gusts. And it's not going to cool things down, though, all that much if we get those thunderstorms. A chance for some storms again tomorrow, high 94. And then we have highs only between 76 and 80 on Sunday and Monday. So we're getting closer to it.
1: Okay.
0: Yeah, we're getting there.
1: Down is good. Down.
0: 84 at WILQ. All right. Hey, it's going down tomorrow. Coney Island, Nathan's famous hot dog eating contest, 4th of July tradition, of course.
1: This is a tradition.
0: Yeah. First time ever, though. First time ever it'll be on ABC tomorrow.
1: Oh, okay.
0: Yeah, it's been on. I get they're simulcasting it as well on ESPN. It's been on ESPN for decades.
1: It's a sport.
0: It is. Joey Chestnut. Is he going to? I think he's won like 17 times, something like that. So will there be mustard belt number 18? It's going to go above the mantle, find the mantle above the fireplace. So tomorrow we'll have to wait and see. Now, if he breaks the record for hot dog, he would need to eat 77 hot dogs tomorrow. He holds the record of 76. Now, he has literally like over 50 world records, different food. Boysenberry pie, 14 and a half pounds of boysenberry pie in 8 minutes.
1: Oh, my goodness.
0: 14 and a half pounds of burritos in 10 minutes. 46 cheesesteak egg rolls in 8 minutes.
1: He must have an amazing esophagus.
0: 182 chicken wings in half an hour. 28-ounce corned beef sandwiches in 10 minutes.
1: Oh, my gosh.
0: 141 hard-boiled eggs in 8 minutes. Close to 6 pounds of funnel cake in 10 minutes.
1: What does his belly look like afterwards?
0: 47 grilled cheese sandwiches in 10 minutes.
1: I just can't even imagine. Jeez.
0: 43 pepperoni rolls in 10 minutes. This is kind of close to a pepperoni roll. The Pizza Hut Pizzones.
1: Okay.
0: I don't know if they make them anymore. Now they're like melts at Pizza Hut. Like you take, it's like a Stromboli. Sure. It's like a Stromboli and a calzone had a kid.
1: Yeah.
0: 7.5 Pizzones in 10 minutes. That sounds like a low number, though.
1: They're probably hot.
0: Yeah.
1: Wait till them to cool
0: Scorching
1: off.
0: Scorching hot. 10 cups of ramen noodles in a minute and 50 seconds.
1: Yeah, that's just a slurp. One big slurp.
0: Blackjack, 21 pounds of shrimp cocktail in 8 minutes.
1: Jeez. Tails removed.
0: 53 soft beef tacos in 10 minutes. Okay. That's just some of the 50-plus world records by Joey Jaws Chestnut. Who, by the way, is going to be at Bowman Field later this summer.
1: Oh, my gosh. Okay.
0: Williamsport Crosscutters, and it's their one night of the year. They have their eating competition.
1: Sure.
0: With people in the crowd, and that's August the 6th.
1: What are we going to eat?
0: I don't know.
1: Oh, my gosh.
0: I went to one of those games in the past, and they would have the competitions between innings.
1: Mm-hmm.
0: A lot of times they were eating Pop-Tarts, Country Store brand hot dogs.
1: Oh, yeah, yeah.
0: Yeah.
1: Local foods.
0: Local stuff, yeah.
1: Good, okay.
0: They're tied in with the Cutters, so we'll have more than that next month.
1: Nachos with cheese.
0: Mmm.
1: Bring it.
0: They're not. It's not your cheese. It's nacho cheese.
1: It's nacho cheese.
0: So Joey Chestnut, August the 6th at Bowman Field, and get your tickets. We have a link to the Crosscutters at WILQ.com.
1: Okay.
0: All right, showbiz buzz.
1: Sony has scheduled Tom Hanks' baseball comedy called The Comebacker for release on July 30th. The film's directed by Marielle Heller. He was a collaborator on Beautiful Day in the Neighborhood. It's adapted from a short work by Dave Eggers, following an aging beat reporter whose passion for baseball and journalism is renewed by a rookie pitcher.
0: There's no crying in baseball.
1: That's right. He sort of keeps on with the baseball themes, yeah. I guess, for sure.
0: Yep.
1: Dwayne Johnson, Disney moving forward with Moana 3, according to him. The actor who voices demigod Maui is confirmed at the project at a press conference in Rio de Janeiro while promoting the upcoming live-action Moana that hits theaters on July 10th.
0: You're welcome.
1: That's fun. Love that. Ashley Tisdale is executive producing a half-hour dark comedy series for Netflix called Toxic Moms, following her viral January essay about breaking up with a toxic mom group. The piece ignited online speculation about which celebrities were involved. The series centers on a sleep-deprived new mother navigating a group of wealthy, aspirational moms with a dark underbelly. She's known for High School Musical, of course, previously executive produced ABC Family's Young and Hungry. And what would we be about showbiz buzz if we aren't going to talk about Taylor Swift and the wedding list and all the guests and the A-list frenzy going on in New York City?
0: I'm starting to hear some stuff that they already tied the knot in a private ceremony.
1: They may already be legally married. Yeah. The news outlet here, Page Six, says that the reliable sources confirmed that the couple privately exchanged vows in front of a small group of loved ones in Tennessee prior to today's ceremony. The planned wedding at Madison Square Garden is intended to be a party for the biggest stars in the world. Allegedly, Paul McCartney, Ed Sheeran, Stevie Nicks, Kenny Chesney, and many more.
0: Tennessee. Interesting.
1: Yes.
0: Yeah, we all thought Rhode Island about Taylor's Castle.
1: Yeah, she's put everybody on the East Coast, and there they are in mid-America. Yeah,
0: so... Well, we knew there was going to be some kind of ceremony somewhere prior to this big one today.
1: Right. Yeah. Well, the festivities did begin last night with a rehearsal dinner for 100 guests at 6 p.m. then. And today, 1,000 guests are attending a larger celebration with doors opening at 4. I don't know. It's probably just going to be a concert. We'll see. They're going to have cocktails. And the reception features performances by Stevie Nicks, Tim McGraw, all expected to wrap up about 2 a.m. Other notable guests, Selena Gomez, Ed Sheeran, Emma Stone, Bradley Cooper, Blake Lively, was not invited. There you go. That's
0: the
1: answer.
0: She'll be fine.
1: That's right. That's your Showbiz Buzz. I'm Freddie Hammer, WIOQ on Carrie's Corner.
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0: Country 105.1 WILQ, Dierks Bentley, the home of all your country favorites. It's Carrie's Corner and Sean. Happy birthday, America 250. And tomorrow night, our Set the Night to Music fireworks extravaganza at the Lycoming County Fairgrounds in Hughesville. New location for the fireworks this year. And the gates are parking open tomorrow night at 7. Now, keep in mind, no access into the fairgrounds. Just be the parking lots. It'll be open tomorrow night. Okay? You're watching the fireworks from your vehicles. Fireworks will start at 9:30. You can access those parking lots from either Route 405 or the 5th Street entrance. We'll have our exclusive soundtrack on WILQ tomorrow night after 9:30. A huge thank you to our new title sponsor this year, Geisinger Health System, state-of-the-art healthcare close to home in Muncie, Jersey Shore, and Danville. 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Check out details at WILQ.com. And also, I will throw out there that the Hughesville Volunteer Fire Department, they got their little Independence Day whoop-de-doo tomorrow from 4 to 10 at 10 South Railroad Street. So from there, you get a great look at the fireworks tomorrow night. So check that out from over there if you want. We'll have some food and live music and beverages all leading up to their viewing of the fireworks tomorrow night. Set the Night to Music with WILQ and Backyard Broadcasting and Geisinger. Also, we have to thank Geisinger for being on board with In Touch, our weekly public affairs program hosted by Freddie Hammer. I know you had one of the Geisinger folks on last week with some very timely advice to stay healthy throughout the summer.
1: That's right. 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
0: 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And we'll take the bubble wrap off a brand new In Touch. No, we don't?
1: No, unfortunately, we're revisiting. It's not unfortunate, because here we are in the middle of garden season.
0: Okay.
1: We're going to revisit our visit with Sid First from the Salvation Army Community Garden.
0: And it sounds even better the second time around.
1: It really does, because he has a lot of passion and knowledge. And he has a lot of big people helping him there, too. So it's like an invitation to kind of go down and see this new the garden that they've been doing for quite a few years now and sort of see if you want to be involved in it. Maybe next year get a plot and do it yourself.
0: Great tips to get your thumb green or keep it green.
1: That, and also sort of helping out the community, how it's gone from, you know, a community garden that helps build a community in so many other ways than just food.
0: All right, so check that out Sunday morning after 6:30, In Touch with WILQ.
1: That's right.
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0: So hard to believe it's been 3 weeks already since Keith Kitchen retired from WILQ.
1: I know, you said that. I couldn't believe it.
0: Yeah, it's like it feels more like 3 minutes, right?
1: It really does, like it was just last Friday.
0: Keith, though, has been very busy. You know, longtime resident of Montgomery, now moved down to the Lewisburg area. He and Jay, and hopefully it's been a smooth move for them the past several days. But, yeah, he kept ensuring me that he had a lot to do once he was leaving here. And, of course, he's still gigging, still playing the guitar.
1: Sure, lots of time to practice and play.
0: That's right. Now he can get even better slinging that axe. So happy birthday to Keith and all the best, and I know we'll see you soon. Franny Poff, our lovely, beautiful friend with WILQ. She used to have a shop downtown in Williamsport back in the day when the Q had the studios on Pine Street.
1: Right.
0: And lots of the Q alumni from back then would go across the street and get some sweet treats from Franny.
1: Everybody knew Franny.
0: Yeah.
1: Especially Barb.
0: Yes, that's true. She and Barbara Evans go way back. So Franny Poff, happy 86th birthday tomorrow. And you make the world a better place, Franny. Thank you.
1: Absolutely.
0: Yep. Sherry Kinley, 83, in Williamsport. She also is an Independence Day birthday girl tomorrow. And Sunday birthday, 26, for Courtney Baker, although her students know her as Miss Baker at Milton Elementary as they continue their summer vacay.
1: Okay.
0: All right. So does that mean Keith's now eligible to win the...
1: Technically, he is.
0: Technically, he is. Yeah.
1: We'll keep him on the list.
0: All right. Right in front of 9 a.m. on a Friday, that means we got our birthday anniversary prize pack, and that's a freshly baked cake from Sam's Club. Fresh bag of Utz quality.

0: Wonderful.
1: Congratulations.
2: Yeah, Paul, the best. Hopefully it was a lovely birthday, and the gifts just keep right on coming with WILQ. We'll get an update from Fox, local news with Freddie, of course, and more of your country favorites. Just getting warmed up at the start of our Independence holiday weekend with you.
1: You know what? 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
12: America's 250th birthday celebrations begin today. President Trump going back to South Dakota to deliver a speech at Mount Rushmore. Fox's Madeline Rivera has the itinerary.
13: There will be a flyover featuring the new Air Force One, Black Hawk helicopters, and a B-2 bomber, so that is expected to thrill the crowds watching below. Besides the president's remarks, the evening will culminate with a fireworks display lighting up the skies over Keystone and Rapid City, South Dakota.
12: Now, the 80-year-old president going to deliver that speech despite a massive heat dome gripping a chunk of the country. Fox Weather's Michael Estime outside of D.C.
14: We have excessive heat warnings that are in effect, meaning that at times it could feel like 115 degrees. Amtrak issuing speed restrictions because of the heat when temperatures pass 95 degrees to prevent the tracks from warping.
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15: It's 9:04 and 84 degrees. I'm Freddie Hammer with this WILQ News update. A Sayre woman is jailed after police say her nonverbal child walked more than a half mile from home wearing only a diaper. State police say 41-year-old Nicole Rafferty left the child with two juveniles while she was working, even though Children and Youth Services had previously told her that they were not suitable caregivers. A driver spotted the child on Litchfield Road and

0: called for help. Rafferty's charged with endangering the welfare of children and remains in Bradford County Prison on $40,000 bail. A Massachusetts truck driver is now facing charges in the crash that killed a Pennsylvania state trooper along I-81 in Schuylkill County. Police say 33-year-old Michael Bond of Brockton veered onto the shoulder Wednesday morning in Butler Township and hit a stopped tractor trailer while Trooper Michael Behera Jr. was conducting an inspection. Behera was pinned under the truck and later died at a hospital. Bond is charged with homicide by vehicle, aggravated assault by vehicle, involuntary manslaughter, and more. A preliminary hearing is scheduled for July 16th. Gregg Township supervisors have rescheduled a public hearing on a proposed data center in Allenwood. The hearing set for July 20th at 6 p.m. at the Warrior Run Fire Department Social Hall. Supervisors will consider PNK Group's request to allow a data center inside an existing 479,000-square-foot building at Great Stream Commons. The original hearing was delayed so the township could gather more information about potential noise levels. And the Buffalo Valley Rail Trail is officially back open between Lewisburg and Mifflinburg after a spring maintenance project. The Union County Trail stretches about 9.5 miles through Buffalo Valley, with access points, parking, and facilities along the route. The Trail Authority thanked users for their patience, along with DCNR and Union County. Before returning, visitors are asked to review posted trail rules at unioncountytrails.com and help keep the trail clean, safe, and courteous for all. And checking SportsQ, Major League Baseball from yesterday, Guardians over White Sox, 6-5. Pirates beat the Phillies, 6-1. Reds over the Brewers, 7-2. Cardinals beat the Braves, 11-5. Dodgers over the Padres, 12-7. Major League Baseball tonight, Pirates play the Nationals, 6:45 p.m. on MLB.TV.
1: WILQ, AccuWeather.
2: Sunshine mixing with clouds today, extremely hot and humid again. Watch out for a thunderstorm this afternoon and evening. They can produce downpours and damaging winds. Today's high 99. The record 100 was set in 1966. AccuWeather real field temperatures can exceed 110. Partly cloudy, warm and muggy overnight, though 72. Independence Day, times of sun and clouds remaining hot and humid with a heavy thunderstorm in the afternoon and evening. They can produce downpours, hail and damaging winds. High 94. AccuWeather anytime at WILQ.com. I'm Joe Lundberg.
3: Sunny, temps are off to the races. 86 here at Carey's Corner. And oh, baby, it's Friday. And happy birthday, America.
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They've got their huge 2026 Subaru Outback Love Never Looks So Good event. That runs till 5, and while we're there, you can get registered for our prize pack plus Ella Langley concert tickets from WILQ.

0: 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And you're also invited to head over to the Hughesville Volunteer Fire Department's 4th of July party. That'll be from 4 until 10 p.m. Get a primo spot for the fireworks viewing from over there. 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Also a big thank you to E.H. 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
5: W-I-L-Q, AccuWeather.
6: An extreme heat warning is in effect until 8 this evening. A heat advisory from 8 this evening through 8 p.m. Saturday. Sunshine mixing with clouds today, remaining extremely hot and humid. Watch out for an afternoon and evening thunderstorm that can produce downpours and damaging wind gusts. Today's high 99, the record is 100, set at 1966. AccuWeather real fuel temperatures will exceed 110. Partly cloudy, warm and sticky overnight, though just 72. AccuWeather anytime at WILQ.com. I'm meteorologist Joe Lundberg.

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0: downpours and damaging wind gusts. Today's high 99, the record is 100, set in 1966. AccuWeather real fuel temperatures will exceed 110. Partly cloudy, warm and sticky overnight, though just 72. AccuWeather anytime at WILQ.com. I'm meteorologist Joe Lundberg.
1: And a good morning to you. Ted Bennett, ready to roll on a Friday. Sean Carey, we'll check in with him. He's at Blaze Alexander Subaru. That's all coming up this hour. 86, our temp.
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You must be joking, right? Okay, so you got a car.

Here we go, going into our long Independence Day holiday weekend, and we are kicking it off at Blaze Alexander Subaru. We are on the hill just off Alexander Drive in Muncie, driving all over the Susquehanna Valley. There are so many Subarus out on the road, and if you don't have one, you got to get one in your driveway. It's 2026 Subaru Outback Love Never Looks So Good event. The event goes until 5 today. We are here until noon. Come over and see us. We've already had a few folks already pop in here to the showroom to get registered for our prize pack and Ella Langley concert tickets for her show in September at Penn State. We'll announce those winners just before 12 noon, and we'll see you here between now and then. Blaze Alexander Subaru in Muncie with WILQ. We'll be right back.

0: Summertime happening big time here in the Independence Holiday Weekend. We're getting it cranked up at Blaze Alexander Subaru. We're on the hill at Alexander Drive in Muncie. Big event today going on till 5, the 2026 Subaru Outback Love Never Looks So Good event. General Manager Dave Kelly, thanks for inviting us in today. Really appreciate it.
1: Hey, we appreciate you guys coming down here on this nice, cool day. We're excited to launch this Outback event that we're having, and everyone's welcome. We got food, we got Subaru swag, we got giveaways, and I'm ready to announce a winner, actually, of the first $250 gas card, and then we did $250 because of the 250th anniversary of the country. So this winner today I have for the gas card is Toby Wysocki. So, Toby, if you're here, come on up and get your gas or your gift card, please.
0: You got more of them coming up here later on today for sure.
1: I have three more we're going to give away, so people could register online or stop in, and we look forward to seeing everybody. We do have burgers, and we got hot dogs on for anybody that wants to eat. We got beverages on this hot day, so welcome everybody. We're looking forward to a great event.
0: Come on over and grab some lunch. And also, while we're here, our broadcast goes on till noon today. And we'll have one of our summertime prize packs you can win with no purchase necessary, which also features tickets for Lake Tobias Wildlife Park, as well as Del Grosso's. We got Cross Cutters baseball tickets and so much more. Also, we'll be getting a second winner of Ella Langley concert tickets, and that show at the Bryce Jordan Center on September 11th. So we got Toby over here. Toby, come on over real quick. Where are you from?
2: Leesport, Pennsylvania.
0: Which is near
2: Reading. It's 2.5 hours.
0: Wow. So lots of places down your way to buy cars. Why come all the way up here to Blaze Alexander Subaru?
2: Oh, the service. Dave and Jim, Russ. I bought 6 cars in the past 2.5 years from these gentlemen. They do a wonderful job, and that's why I come back up here for service.
0: Have a great 4th. Thanks for dropping by to see us.
2: Thank you very much.
0: All right, you got free gas now back to Reading and then
2: some. Yeah, exciting. Thank you, sir.
0: Toby Wysocki. Yeah, that'll get him home for sure. Blaze Alexander Subaru. So come over and see us. Take a test drive. And as Dave mentioned, there'll be a lunch serving here in a little bit till 5 today, the 2026 Subaru Outback Love Never Looks So Good event. Hearing about it live now on WILQ.
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8: W-I-L-Q, AccuWeather.
9: An extreme heat warning is in effect until 8 this evening. A heat advisory from 8 this evening through 8 p.m. Saturday. Sunshine mixing with clouds today, remaining extremely hot and humid. Watch out for an afternoon and evening thunderstorm that can produce downpours and damaging wind gusts. Today's high 99, the record is 100, set at 1966. AccuWeather real fuel temperatures will exceed 110. Partly cloudy, warm and sticky overnight, though just 72. AccuWeather anytime at WILQ.com. I'm meteorologist Joe Lundberg.
10: All righty, Joe, thank you, and a good morning. Look at that sunshine, currently 88 degrees.

on WIOQ. Sean and Blaze Alexander Subaru will check in with him. You could win tickets for Ella Langley and listen for that cue to call our summer fun right here on the Q.

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0: Love never looked so good, and that's the big event going on now with Subaru at Blaze Alexander Subaru. We're just off of Alexander Drive in Muncie on top of the hill. Huge day today, and if you have been in the market for a Subaru, this is a great time to stop in, and it is the newly redesigned 2026 Outback, and right here in the showroom, we're right across from an Outback that has the Wilderness package in it, confident capability, advanced safety features, and tough styles, so whether you are on the road or off-road, Subaru will do the trick for you, that's for sure. So come on by and check out the lineup of Subaru Outbacks here in the showroom and also outside. Great pre-owned inventory as well. And also lots of folks getting their service done this morning. Just spoke with some Q listeners. Needed the air conditioner checked in the car and get that fixed. So probably a lot of that going on than we realize here during this heat wave the next couple of days. So you can definitely count on Blaze Alexander Subaru for quality service after the sale. But this is the day to get your new Subaru. Take that test drive, and they'll have complimentary lunch and refreshments here as we get into lunchtime and early afternoon. Lots of Subaru swag. And also, they've started to give out the $250 gas card. You can sign up for that with Blaze Alexander Subaru. And also with us, during our live broadcast here before noon, we've got our prize pack. And also, we've got concert tickets for Ella Langley for her show at Penn State September 11th. So we'll announce two of those winners coming up here before 12 noon. So I suggest you get here if you want the prize pack or those Ella Langley concert tickets. You want to get here by 11:45. Make sure you're in the running and get your name in the box with no purchase necessary. During the 2026 Subaru Outback Love Never Looks So Good event here at Blaze Alexander Subaru Muncie, we're live on WILQ.
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0: Hit the road in your brand new Subaru from Blaze Alexander Subaru. We are there at the dealership now. We're on the hill in Muncie, Alexander Drive, and it is the 2026 Subaru Outback Love Never Looked So Good event. You're not seeing things. There are so many Subarus out there in the Susquehanna Valley today on all the roads across the Susquehanna Valley. And what makes one of the reasons why people love their Subaru Outbacks, they are safe. 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Now it's the time to get one with a great packages and payments. And take that test drive today, and we'll set you up with a great lunch and refreshments here throughout the day. The big Subaru Outback Love Never Looks So Good event. The event goes till 5 today. We're going to be here for another hour, so we're getting closer to crunch time for you to get here to win our big summertime fun WILQ prize pack with no purchase necessary. This is jam-packed with Knoebels ride tickets. We also have tickets for Lake Tobias Wildlife Park in Halifax, Crosscutters baseball tickets, and also all-day fun passes for Del Grosso's in Tipton, and also not only the summertime prize pack, but also we're going to get a second winner of a pair of tickets for Ella Langley and her show at the Bryce Jordan Center in September. So we'll draw those names in just under an hour from now. So get here. We'll see you here. Blaze Alexander Subaru in Muncie, the Subaru Outback Love Never Looks So Good event. You're hearing about it live now on the 4th of July holiday weekend with WILQ.
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3: W-I-L-Q, AccuWeather.
4: An extreme heat warning is in effect until 8 this evening. A heat advisory from 8 this evening through 8 p.m. Saturday. Sunshine mixing with clouds today, remaining extremely hot and humid. Watch out for an afternoon and evening thunderstorm that can produce downpours and damaging wind gusts. Today's high 99, the record is 100, set at 1966. AccuWeather real fuel temperatures will exceed 110. Partly cloudy, warm and sticky overnight, though just 72. AccuWeather anytime at WILQ.com. I'm meteorologist Joe Lundberg.
5: All righty, Joe. Thank you very much, and a good morning to you. It is currently a couple of minutes after 11 o'clock and 90 degrees.
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We're at Blaze Alexander Subaru on the hill in Muncie. Alexander Drive, huge day as we start our huge America 250 celebration weekend with the 2026 Subaru Outback Love Never Looked So Good event. These Subarus are looking good. You'll love the payments. You'll love making this investment. So make time today. Take that test drive. The event goes till 5 today. Getting ready to serve lunch with refreshments too. Win your Subaru swag, and also they have more $250 gas cards you can win. Also here before 12 noon. Get here within the next half an hour or so, because we're going to be giving out our summertime prize pack and also Ella Langley concert tickets here at Blaze Alexander Subaru in Muncie with WILQ.

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0: We got our party here going on at Blaze Alexander Subaru. We're on the hill in Muncie in Alexander Drive, and it's the 2026 Subaru Outback Love Never Looked So Good event. You look all over the place. If you're on Route 15 or on the Strip or on 180, they are all over talking about Subarus. People love them, and you're not just buying a vehicle. It's truly an investment, and you're getting a great investment too. Subaru Consumer Reports, and a lot of people rely on Consumer Reports when they do their prep and their research for things and stuff they buy. Consumer Reports, best overall automotive brand, second year in a row. That says something. And with Subaru, it can be a lifetime of adventure, advanced safety, lots of comfort, and convenient technology too. And it's a brand new look for the Outback. We got them here in the showroom and outside too. So come over and take a test drive. The big event is going on till 5 today. We're going to be here for a little while longer till 12 noon. So we're getting into crunch time now. You need to get here within the next 20, 25 minutes. So you're here in plenty of time to put your name in the box with no purchase necessary to win our summertime fun prize pack with Pepsi products. That's quality snacks. Got some Kellogg's Pop-Tarts too from Kellanova in Muncie. We've got fun day passes for Del Grosso's. We've got Crosscutters baseball tickets, Lake Tobias wildlife park passes, and Knoebels ride tickets as well. And also, we've got a pair of tickets for Ella Langley. Lots of folks have been trying to get those tickets for her show in September at Bryce Jordan Center. We got a pair for you to win too. So we'll get two winners here before 12 noon. So get here and get your lunch and take a test drive and bring home your Subi today at Blaze Alexander Subaru during their Outback Love Never Looked So Good event. Hearing about it live now on WILQ.
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3: WILQ, AccuWeather. Partly sunny, very hot and humid with a gusty thunderstorm this afternoon and evening that could produce some localized damaging wind gusts. A high of 99. Warm and humid tonight, the low will be down to 72. Another hot and humid day for 4th of July Saturday with the mix of clouds and sun. A heavy afternoon thunderstorm that could produce some flooding downpours, hail, and damaging wind gusts. A high of 94. Sunday, mostly cloudy, humid, but not as hot with a couple of showers and a thunderstorm in the afternoon that could still produce flooding downpours and localized damaging winds. The high of 80. AccuWeather anytime at WILQ.com. I'm meteorologist Jason Caterina.
4: Well, good morning to you. Currently sunny and 90 degrees.

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Your chance to score some tickets for Ella Langley await you at Blaze Alexander Subaru as we get ready for that drawing, that summertime prize pack at Alexander Subaru in Muncie.

0: still lots of fun this summer to enjoy. And get here to Blaze Alexander Subaru for the 2026 Subaru Outback Love Never Looked So Good event. So you're getting into vacation time. Are you happy with what you're driving right now? Well, if not, it is time to step up, take a test drive, and get the process going and get in your brand new Subaru Outbacks. They have been refreshed, revamped, and you check out all the great specs and features, many options to choose from. And to piggyback on what we talked about earlier with Consumer Reports Best Overall Brand of the Year for the second straight year, roll off of that, you want to SUV that's going to last you a long time. Well, the great thing is with Subarus, when people buy them, they keep them. 96% of Subaru Outback vehicles sold in the last 10 years, they are still on the road today. And a lot of them are on the road here across the Susquehanna Valley. And this big Love Never Looked So Good event is happening till 5 today. We're going to be here for just a little while longer and probably here within the next 15 minutes. Next time you hear from us, we'll have our drawings for our big summertime prize pack and also those Ella Langley concert tickets. And while this event continues until 5 today, the great folks at Blaze Alexander Subaru are giving out a total of four $250 gas cards. You can sign up for that here in the showroom with, of course, no purchase necessary. Take a test drive, grab your lunch. Lunch being served as we speak back here in the service department. Blaze Alexander Subaru, we're on the hill in Muncie, Alexander Drive, 2026 Outback Love Never Looks So Good event. Sean Carey live with you as we celebrate America's 250 on WILQ.
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0: It is the 2026 Subaru Outback Love Never Looks So Good event. We're at Blaze Alexander Subaru, and we're on the hill, Alexander Drive in Muncie. And the event is going to be going on until 5 today. Okay, we're going to be wrapping up our live broadcast now, and check out all the phenomenal Outbacks on display. They refreshed, revamped the Outbacks, spacious interior, also symmetrical all-wheel drive, and updated technology, and lots of great features. Makes your drive safer and easier, and a true lifetime experience. And you'll keep it for years to come, for sure. And that is from Blaze Alexander Subaru. Now, we have our big summertime prize pack. We also have Ella Langley concert tickets. Now, with the summertime prize pack, we got Del Grosso's ride tickets, as well as tickets for Knoebels, Lake Tobias, and also we've got Crosscutters baseball tickets, Utz Quality Snacks, Pepsi products, Pop-Tarts, too, from Kellogg's and Kellanova in Muncie. And we also have the Ella Langley concert tickets as well. So, let's see what we've got for our first prize. Well, the first name we're going to draw, Jessica Carson of Muncie. Jessica Carson of Muncie is either Carson or Corson. So she gets her choice of either the prize pack or the concert tickets. And the second name is Patty Bauer of Linden. Patty Bauer of Linden. So that's the second name. So Patty will get the prize that Jessica will not take. Okay, so thanks to Jessica, and thanks to Patty for stopping in. Still time for you to stop in, so if you want to get your 4th of July weekend rolling and get a brand new Subaru in your driveway, this is the place to come. Great financing, great options, and of course, you're building a relationship with Blaze Alexander Subaru with a top-notch service after the sale. 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Keep coming back up for service time and time again because they put the trust and the know-how in the great crew here at Blaze Alexander Subaru. And so call them out and make sure that they learn more about them and get here, and they'll take great care of you as well during the 2026 Subaru Outback Love Never Looked So Good event. You're looking good out there, as Teddy B would say, and Teddy's going to get us into our all-request lunch hour as we continue America's 250th birthday. Have a safe and happy 4th of July. I'm Sean Carey with Country 105.1 WILQ.
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1: Fox News, I'm CJ Papa. Independence Day, rise. Yeah, in the U.S. territories of Guam and the Northern Mariana Islands, where it's July 4th, this was the first of a total of 8 ball drops in Times Square in New York City. It's so hot in Philadelphia, officials canceled today's Salute to Independence parade.
2: I understand we got a heat wave going on, but there's water. We can do things earlier, the better. We don't have to cancel things.
1: Fox weather forecast, 103 degrees for Philadelphia, 140 miles south.
3: The all-time record high, by the way, that we've ever seen in D.C., 106, that was set back in 1930. We're going to be within a stone's throw of that.
1: Fox weather's Michael Estimate. President Trump leaves for Mount Rushmore later today, delivering remarks ahead of the massive fireworks show over the monument in South Dakota. 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
4: Partly cloudy, warm, and humid tonight with a thunderstorm possible and a low down to 72. Your exclusive AccuWeather forecast is coming up. I'm Freddie Hammer with this WILQ News Update. Sunbury police say a man who had reportedly made threats to harm himself was taken into custody Thursday after fleeing from a traffic stop. Police say a county agency alerted officers to the man and his vehicle before officers spotted him about 1:55 p.m. The driver fled but later was pulled over and taken into custody without incident. He was taken to Geisinger Medical Center for evaluation. The Union County Sheriff's Office is expanding its canine program after the retirement of Canine Eddie. The department has welcomed Deputy Josh Heath and River, an 8-month-old yellow lab, as a new drug detection team. River will begin specialized training in September and focus on places where all drugs are prohibited, including schools and correctional facilities. A second canine is expected to join the program later this year. Cooling centers will be available in Northumberland and Union counties as the extreme heat plagues us. The Daily Item reports Northumberland County's 5 adult community centers will extend hours every day from 8:30 a.m. to 6 p.m. through Monday. Centers are located in Shamokin, Herndon, Milton, Mount Carmel, and Sunbury. In Union County, a cooling shelter at St. Paul's United Church of Christ in Lewisburg will be open until 8 p.m. tonight. The Williamsport Lumberyards baseball and softball complex was formally dedicated Thursday, marking completion of the $23 million project. Officials say the former dump and brownfield site has been transformed into a 7-field complex for youth, college, and tournament play. The 28-acre facility opened in April and will serve as home field for Penn College baseball and softball. According to the Sun-Gazette, tourism officials say thousands of athletes and supporters are expected to use the fields before next month.

0: Giants Little League World Series. And the Williamsport Crosscutters are closing the first half of the MLB Draft League on a hot streak. Williamsport beat State College 14-10 yesterday at historic Bowman Field for its third straight win. An 8-run fourth inning helped the Cutters take control despite a late push from the Spikes. The win moved Williamsport to 18-7 and into first place in the league, with the first half pennant chase coming down to the final games this weekend. And checking Sports Q. Major League Baseball, the Pirates play the Nationals at 6:45 p.m. tonight, Twins and Yankees at 7:05, Orioles and Reds at 7:10, Mets play the Braves at 7:15, Padres and Dodgers at 10:10 on ESPN Unlimited. Upcoming World Cup match, U.S. playing Belgium on Monday, July 6th at 8 p.m. on Fox. Weather's next. I'm Freddie Hammer with this WILQ News Update.
1: WILQ Partly sunny, very hot and humid with a gusty thunderstorm this afternoon and evening that could produce some localized damaging wind gusts. A high of 99. Warm and humid tonight. The low will be down to 72. Another hot and humid day for 4th of July Saturday with a mix of clouds and sun. A heavy afternoon thunderstorm that could produce some flooding downpours, hail, and damaging wind gusts. A high of 94. Sunday, mostly cloudy, humid, but not as hot, with a couple of showers and a thunderstorm in the afternoon that could still produce flooding, downpours, and localized damaging winds, the high of 80. AccuWeather ready time at WILQ.com. I'm meteorologist Jason Caterina.
2: Where currently it is sunny and 91 degrees. 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
2: I walked through a county courthouse square. On a park bench, an old man was sitting there. I said, "Your old courthouse is kind of run down." He said, "No, it'll do for our little town." I said, "Your old flagpole has leaned a little bit, and that's a ragged old flag you got hanging on it." He said, "Have a seat." And I sat down. "Is this the first time you've been to our little town?" I said, "I think it is." He said, "I don't like to brag, but we're kind of proud of that ragged old flag. You see, we got a little hole in that flag there when Washington took it across the Delaware. And it got powder burned the night that Francis Scott Key said, watching it right and say, can you see? And it got a bad rip in New Orleans with Pakenham and Jackson tugging at its seams. And it almost fell at the Alamo beside the Texas flag, but she waved on, though. She got cut with a sword at Chancellorsville, and she got cut again at Shiloh Hill. There was Robert E. Lee, Beauregard, and Bragg, and the south wind blew hard on that ragged old flag. On Flanders Field in World War I, she got a big hole from a Bertha gun. She turned blood red in World War II. She hung limp and low a time or two. She was in Korea, Vietnam. She went where she was sent by her Uncle Sam. She waved from our ships upon the briny foam, and now they've about quit waving back here at home. In her own good land here, she's been abused. She's been burned, dishonored, denied, and refused. And the government for which she stands is scandalized throughout the land. And she's getting threadbare and she's wearing thin, but she's in good shape for the shape she's in. 'Cause she's been through the fire before, and I believe she can take a whole lot more. So we raise her up every morning, we take her down every night, we don't let her touch the ground, and we fold her upright. On second thought, I do like to brag, 'cause I'm mighty proud of that rag.

The all-request lunch hour at Country 105.1 WILQ. Ted Bennett with you till 2 o'clock. Want to say hi today to Janice Ritter. She got in on our Facebook page, made her request. Why not? Get me to wide open spaces. Chicks at WILQ.

0: It's Country 105.1 WIOQ, the wide open spaces, the subway, all request lunch hour continues, and some more patriotic songs requested for Toby Keith. That's coming right up as we celebrate the 4th at Country 105.1.
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6: WIOQ AccuWeather.
7: Partly sunny, very hot and humid with a gusty thunderstorm this afternoon and evening that could produce some localized damaging wind gusts. A high of 99. Warm and humid tonight. The low will be down to 72. Another hot and humid day for 4th of July Saturday with the mix of clouds and sun. A heavy afternoon thunderstorm that could produce some flooding downpours, hail, and damaging wind gusts. A high of 94. Sunday, mostly cloudy, humid, but not as hot, with a couple of showers and a thunderstorm in the afternoon that could still produce flooding, downpours, and localized damaging winds, the high of 80. AccuWeather anytime at WILQ.com. I'm meteorologist Jason Caterina.
0: And a good morning. Oh, good afternoon. Well, here we go. It's currently sunny and 92.

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It's the All Request Lunch Hour at Country 105.1 WILQ. Michelle George wanted to hear the Watermelon Crawl. Boy, we get a lot of requests for this one, including Darryl Smith wanted to hear the latest from Harvard.

0: a great song. What a great request. Hardy and Eric Church, Morgan Wallen. It's MacArthur at Country 105.1 WIOQ. 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
7: Old man Wrigley lived in that white house down the street where I grew up. Mama used to send me over with things. We struck a friendship up. Spent a few long summers out on his old porch swing. Said he was in the war, went in the Navy, lost his wife, lost his baby. Broke down and asked him one time, how you keep from going crazy? He said, I'll see my wife and son in just a little while. I asked him what he meant.

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She said, "Oh, by the way, son,

0: What a great combination. Lainey Wilson and John Mayer at Country 105.1 WILQ. Wrapping up the All Request Lunch Hour today. 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Our winner today for the All Request Lunch Hour, let's pull this out of the hat. It is Daryl Smith. Daryl Smith, congratulations. 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

0: Clouds, a thunderstorm around for Independence Day, the high in the low to mid 90s, and on Sunday some afternoon thunderstorms with a high in the low 90s. 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
3: AccuWeather. Partly sunny, very hot and humid with a gusty thunderstorm this afternoon and evening that could produce some localized damaging wind gusts. The high of 99. Warm and humid tonight. The low will be down to 72. Another hot and humid day for 4th of July Saturday with the mix of clouds and sun. A heavy afternoon thunderstorm that could produce some flooding downpours, hail, and damaging wind gusts. The high of 94. Sunday, mostly cloudy, humid, but not as hot, with a couple of showers and a thunderstorm in the afternoon that could still produce flooding, downpours, and localized damaging winds. The high of 80. AccuWeather anytime at WILQ.com. I'm meteorologist Jason Caterina.
4: Well, good afternoon to you. It is 3 minutes after 1 o'clock and currently 93 degrees. And away we go.
5: We're the one that plays all your country favorites. 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

0: summer fun. What's your name and where are you from?
1: Kim Loner, Williamsport.
0: All right, Kim, not only are you qualified for that canoe and that weekend cabin stay, but also you just scored yourself a 15-pack of Busch Light, the coldest and smoothest light lager that there is. Congratulations. Hope you have a great 4th and a wonderful weekend.
1: You too. Thank you.
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9: WILQ AccuWeather.
10: Partly sunny, very hot and humid with a gusty thunderstorm this afternoon and evening that could produce some localized damaging wind gusts. A high of 99. Warm and humid tonight. The low will be down to 72. Another hot and humid day for 4th of July Saturday with a mix of clouds and sun. A heavy afternoon thunderstorm that could produce some flooding downpours, hail, and damaging wind gusts. The high of 94. Sunday, mostly cloudy, humid, but not as hot with a couple of showers and a thunderstorm in the afternoon that could still produce flooding downpours and localized damaging winds, the high of 80. AccuWeather anytime at WILQ.com. I'm meteorologist Jason Caterina.
11: Where it is currently partly sunny and 93 degrees.

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Keith Whitley, so good. Alison Krauss does that very well, too, right? Teddy B with you till 2. Mark Mack coming in soon. Here's Jacob Hackworth.

0: It's Country 105.1 WILQ. Got the pig in the ground and ready to roll. Hank Williams Jr., Little Bo Seif is just for you. Well, coming up a little bit later on, the Montgomery Volunteer Fire Company and the Montgomery Legion, the Sons of the American Legion, present the 3rd of July fireworks coming up tonight. 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

0: I'm just betting that a lot of those beaches, that sand's mighty hot. Huh? Country 105.1 WILQ, Blake Shelton wrapping things up. Mark Mack ready to go for your Friday afternoon. Going to want to play golf. We'll keep it right here. He'll give you a foursome tee time, and you could be a big winner this afternoon. Hey, we don't take off. We want to see you win with WILQ. Have a safe weekend, and we'll be back on Monday.
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10: WILQ AccuWeather.
11: Partly sunny, very hot and humid with a gusty thunderstorm this afternoon and evening that could produce some localized damaging wind gusts. The high of 99. Warm and humid tonight. The low will be down to 72. Another hot and humid day for 4th of July Saturday with the mix of clouds and sun. A heavy afternoon thunderstorm that could produce some flooding downpours, hail, and damaging wind gusts. a high of 94. Sunday, mostly cloudy, humid, but not as hot, with a couple of showers and a thunderstorm in the afternoon that could still produce flooding, downpours, and localized damaging winds, the high of 80. AccuWeather anytime at WILQ.com. I'm meteorologist Jason Caterina.
0: 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That real feel from AccuWeather at 114.

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Special note this weekend on Country Countdown USA with Lon Helton. Starting time will be 10 o'clock this Sunday night. We'll be back to normal 7 to 10 next week after the 4th. Here's Tracy Byrd.

0: Dirks Gold Country 105.1 WILQ. It's a Friday, and that means it's a Friday in the summer. It means I've got a shot for you to win with our Fairway Friday giveaway with Mick Ultra and the White Deer Golf Complex in Montgomery. At some point here this afternoon, I'll announce the Michelob Ultra White Deer Golf Tee Time. When you hear that, be caller number 9, and you'll win a round of golf for you and three of your friends at one of the area's most beautiful courses, plus a case of refreshing Michelob Ultra Slim cans, all thanks to E.H. Kleckner, proud distributors of Anheuser-Busch products, White Deer Golf Complex, the home of 36 holes of championship golf. We'll give you that tee time at some point here this afternoon. We'll get our second winner. We had our first winner last week. Pat Walker of Danville got her foursome and a case of Mick Ultra Slim Cans. We'll do that at some point between now and 7. Coming up, we've got a look at AccuWeather. Also, Ty Myers and Keith Urban straight ahead.
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5: W-I-L-Q, AccuWeather.
6: Partly sunny, very hot and humid with a gusty thunderstorm this afternoon and evening that could produce some localized damaging wind gusts. A high of 99. Warm and humid tonight. The low will be down to 72. Another hot and humid day for 4th of July Saturday with a mix of clouds and sun. A heavy afternoon thunderstorm that could produce some flooding downpours, hail, and damaging wind gusts. A high of 94. Sunday, mostly cloudy, humid, but not as hot, with a couple of showers and a thunderstorm in the afternoon that could still produce flooding, downpours, and localized damaging winds. The high of 80. AccuWeather anytime at WILQ.com. I'm meteorologist Jason Caterina.
7: 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The heat continues. 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

Keith Urban, WILQ. Make sure to tune in this Sunday night, Retro Country USA, 8 till 10 with Big Steve Kelly playing the greatest country hits of the 90s, 2K, and wrapping up the weekend each weekend here at WILQ. Here's Riley with a new one.

0: And new one from Riley Green. Fun summer song right there. And I'll say it again. I think Riley Green sounds a lot like Chris Ledoux. And I don't say that in a bad way. Hey, we're going to be out for another WILQ night with the Williamsport Crosscutters coming up this Thursday night. They'll take on the Aberdeen Ironbirds, part of the 100th anniversary of Journey Bank Ballpark at historic Bowman Field. And if you haven't seen a drone night, make sure to get out. The spectacular event has over 100 drones they'll take to the sky for a super post-game show presented by UPMC, Journey Bank, Lepley, Engelman, Yaw, and Wilk. 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On the way, we've got Corey Kent, also Joe Diffie, coming up.
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This is a severe thunderstorm warning for McCain County and Potter County, effective until 3:44 p.m.

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0: tomorrow. Goodbye. Luke Bryan, WILQ, Mark Mack, and you. We do have a issue from the National Weather Service, a severe thunderstorm warning for McKean, PA, and Potter County. That started at 2:44, will end at 3:44. Now, we're starting to see a few pop-up thunderstorms here on the radar. We do have the extreme heat, and the storms could bring some big downpours, some localized damaging wind gusts as well. So we're keeping an eye on that radar for you this afternoon. I imagine we'll probably be getting a few more pop-up storms before all said and done. 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
11: WILQ AccuWeather.
12: Partly sunny, very hot and humid with a gusty thunderstorm this afternoon and evening that could produce some localized damaging wind gusts. A high of 99. Warm and humid tonight, the low only down to 72. Another hot and humid day for 4th of July Saturday with a mix of clouds and sun. A heavy afternoon thunderstorm that could produce some flooding downpours, hail, and damaging wind gusts. The high of 94. Sunday, mostly cloudy, humid, but not as hot with a couple of showers and a thunderstorm in the afternoon that could still produce flooding downpours and localized damaging winds. The high of 80. AccuWeather anytime at WILQ.com. I'm meteorologist Jason Caterina.
0: We've got a partly sunny sky. We're at 98, starting to see some of that thunderstorm activity building up. We're keeping an eye on that for you.
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Mark Mack playing all of your country favorites every weekday from 2 until 7. Here we go with Kane Brown, his latest.

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0: Be her, Ella Langley. Country 105.1 WILQ. Ella coming our way September 11th to State College, the Bryce Jordan Center. Sean gave out a pair of tickets earlier when he was out at his remote out at Blaze Alexander this morning. And we will have, I believe, more chances for you to win your way into that show on September 11th. You can get tickets and info at EllaLangley.com. Hey, we're helping you have some summer fun and helping one lucky listener get a Saranac canoe, Old Town Saranac canoe, and a weekend cabin stay so you can enjoy the great outdoors thanks to Hall's Marine and the Riverside Campground, now along with Busch Light. Now, getting qualified is easy. 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Now, every qualifier is a winner. 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Thanks to Hall's Marine, 60 Logan Drive in Muncie, E.H. 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Listening for that cue to call. Also, remember, it's a Friday, so that means we've got golf on the line this afternoon as well. We're going to hit that Michelob Ultra Tee Time for you at some point here this afternoon. Keep that in mind. Mavericks on the way with a look at traffic. We got AccuWeather coming up and Kenny Chesney.
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7: Good afternoon, Susquehanna Valley. It's time for your backyard broadcasting traffic update. And be advised, there is a soil remediation project taking place next week on Route 15 northbound in Lewis Township. On Tuesday, an environmental contractor will be cleaning the northbound left passing lane and shoulder of Route 15 northbound at Powie's Curve, south of Trout Run, between the hours of 8 a.m. and 6 p.m. That will be weather pending. You can expect single lane conditions with minor delays, and you should pay attention to slow moving traffic and construction vehicles entering and exiting the roadway. Plus, the embankment stabilization project continues on Warrensville Road next week between 3rd Street and Millwood Lane. So Warrensville Road will remain closed between 4 Mile Drive and 3rd Street while contractors continue work to stabilize the embankment. And of course, there is a detour in place. 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
8: 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WILQ AccuWeather.
9: Partly sunny, very hot and humid with a gusty thunderstorm this afternoon and evening that could produce some localized damaging wind gusts. A high of 99. Warm and humid tonight. The low will be down to 72. Another hot and humid day for 4th of July Saturday with the mix of clouds and sun. A heavy afternoon thunderstorm that could produce some flooding downpours, hail, and damaging wind gusts. A high of 94. Sunday, mostly cloudy, humid, but not as hot with a couple of showers and a thunderstorm in the afternoon that could still produce flooding downpours and localized damaging winds, the high of 80. AccuWeather anytime at WILQ.com. I'm meteorologist Jason Caterina.
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1: Latest from John Party, another Boots song. He's got a formula. I think my favorite of all the Boots songs right there. Is that one you like, maybe don't like? Tell us. Become a WILQ Music Insider. 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WILQ.com.

0: posing the question, what kind of man? Country 105.1 WILQ. Hey, it's a Fairway Friday here at WILQ. Every Friday, all summer long, I'm going to give you a shot to hit the links in style with the Michelob Ultra and White Deer Golf Complex in Montgomery. And I think now is as good a time as any to give out that round of golf for you and three of your friends and a case of Michelob Ultra Slim Cans. You're going to dial that phone up now. Be caller number 9 at 570-322-6011, 800-377-1051. Caller number 9, getting some golf at White Deer. Good luck. We'll be right back with that winner.
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Thomas Rhett, Jordan Davis, WILQ. Starting to see a little bit more cloud cover, and we are seeing some pop-up thunderstorms around the area. We're keeping an eye on the radar, keeping an eye to the sky, and an ear to the radio. 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

0: 93-1051 WILQ. Big congrats to Elizabeth Young of Williamsport, our winner this afternoon with our Fairway Friday giveaway. Elizabeth got herself a round of golf for her and three of her friends at one of the area's most beautiful courses and a crisp, refreshing case of Michelob Ultra Slim Cans. Now, each Friday, I'm going to announce the Michelob Ultra White Deer Golf Tee Time. That's when you need to jump on the phone. Thanks to E.H. Kleckter Incorporated, proud distributors of Anheuser-Busch products, White Deer Golf Complex, the home of 36 holes of championship golf, will give you a chance to win all summer long here on Fridays. We are seeing a little bit more clouds popping up, and looking at the radar, we are seeing some thunderstorm activity. Small cells are popping up around the area. They are very red and very intense, but looks like things are building up at the moment. We do have in the forecast some downpours and some localized damaging wind gusts, so keep an eye on that, and we'll help out as best we can here this afternoon. Straight ahead, we've got Fox News, and we'll jump into our 4 o'clock hour next with Tracy Lawrence.
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6: I'm meteorologist Jason Catarina with your KFC weekend weather update. On Saturday, expect a mix of clouds and sunshine with hot and humid conditions, along with the possibility of a heavy thunderstorm. The high temperature will reach 94 degrees, introducing the KFC $10 bucket of the day deal. 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
9: Fox News, I'm Kyle I'm Graham. The National Mall is now closed this afternoon as extreme heat grips the eastern U.S., including Washington. Many visitors for the so-called Great American Fair had to be cleared out. Fox's Mark Meredith.
10: The heat is absolutely a major factor here. They pushed everybody to the exits, and I know we've been talking

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1: The National Weather Service in State College, Pennsylvania has issued a severe thunderstorm warning for North Central Lycoming County in North Central Pennsylvania, Southeastern Tioga County in North Central Pennsylvania, until 4:45 p.m. At 4:06 p.m., a severe thunderstorm was located over Morris, moving east at 30 miles per hour. Hazard, 60 miles per hour wind gusts. Source, radar indicated. Impact, expects damage to roofs, siding, and trees. Locations impacted include Morris, Ralston, Buttonwood, Liberty, and Ski Sawmill Ski Area. Stay inside a well-built structure and keep away from windows. Repeating, a severe thunderstorm warning has been issued until 4:45 p.m. for the following counties, Lycoming and Tioga.

Dominion snapback. The National Weather Service has issued a severe thunderstorm warning for Lycoming and Tioga counties. We do have a severe thunderstorm watch in effect for the entire listening area. We're seeing a lot of pop-up thunderstorms. Be careful out there. Here's Dustin Lynch.

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0: Anderson, Country 105.1 WILQ. The National Weather Service issued a severe thunderstorm warning for Lycoming and Tioga counties. We do have a severe thunderstorm watch for the entire listening area. Seeing some pretty powerful cells out there. They're not large, but they are very powerful and moving through the area. And they're going to build up here this afternoon as we move on. So we're keeping an eye on that radar for you. But if you left the windows down, you might want to start thinking about that. Hey, what are you having for dinner on the 4th of July? See the top main dishes. We'll start with number 5, sausages coming in the last place. Ribs right above that. Grilled chicken at number 3. Hot dogs come in at number 2. The hamburger, the king of the 4th of July barbecue. And when it comes to side dishes, at the bottom, number 5, coleslaw, deviled eggs coming in at number 4, baked beans at number 3, chips at number 2, and potato salad, the number 1 4th of July side. I don't really think about chips as a side, more of a snack at the barbecue. And I certainly do love my deviled eggs. We've got Maverick in with traffic. We'll take a look at that next. We got Luke Combs coming up and a look at AccuWeather.
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7: Good afternoon, Susquehanna Valley. It is time for your backyard broadcasting traffic update. The bridge replacement project on Cogan House Road in Cogan House Township continues next week. The first of two bridges located north of the intersection with Green Mountain Road is now actually open to traffic. The construction.
8: The National Weather Service in State College, Pennsylvania has issued a severe thunderstorm warning for northeastern Clinton County in north-central Pennsylvania, southwestern Lycoming County in north-central Pennsylvania, until 5 p.m. At 4:21 p.m., a severe thunderstorm was located over Kemmel, moving southeast at 25 miles per hour. Hazard, 60 miles per hour wind gusts. Source, radar indicated. Impact, expect damage to roofs, siding, and trees. Locations impacted include Jersey Shore, Waterville, Camel, Cogan Station, Little Pine State Park, Oval, and Saladaysburg. Stay inside a well-built structure and keep away from windows. Continuous cloud-to-ground lightning is occurring with this severe thunderstorm. Move indoors immediately. Lightning is one of nature's leading killers. Remember, if you can hear thunder, you are close enough to be struck by lightning. Repeating, a severe thunderstorm warning has been issued until 5 p.m. for the following counties, Clinton and Lycoming.
9: Mostly cloudy, humid, couple of showers and a thunderstorm in the afternoon Sunday, but not nearly as hot. A high of 80. Cloudy, humid, with a couple of showers and a thunderstorm on Monday afternoon. The high 76. AccuWeather anytime at WILQ.com. I'm meteorologist Jason Caterina.

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The National Weather Service has issued a severe thunderstorm warning for Clinton and Lycoming counties. That will be in effect until 5 o'clock this evening. The storms are popping up like crazy. Here's Bailey.

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0: Get to drinking Zach John King. Well, you know, 4th of July, the biggest beer-selling holiday in the U.S. How about that? I wouldn't have thought it was the number one, but here we are. Number one beer-drinking day tomorrow. Hey, we've got some storms around the area. The National Weather Service has issued a severe thunderstorm warning for Clinton and Lycoming counties. That will expire at 5 o'clock. So we may see some storm action here over the next half hour or so. Seeing a lot of pop-up storms on the radar. They are very small, but very powerful at the same time. So keep that in mind. They're going to be quick, but they're going to move through with some big downpours. Could see some localized damaging wind gust as well, with the temp sitting at 98. A lot of energy out there right now. Coming up, we've got Joan Nichols, also Megan Maroney on the way.
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National Weather Service in State College, Pennsylvania has issued a severe thunderstorm warning for central Lycoming County in north central Pennsylvania until 5:30 p.m. At 4:42 p.m., a severe thunderstorm was located over Button Wood, moving southeast at 25 miles per hour. Hazard, 60 miles per hour wind gusts. Source, radar indicated. Impact, expect damage to roofs, siding, and trees. Locations impacted include Barbers and Loyal Saukville. Stay inside a well-built structure and keep away from windows. Continuous cloud-to-ground lightning is occurring with this severe thunderstorm. Move indoors immediately. Lightning is one of nature's leading killers. Remember, if you can hear thunder, you are close enough to be struck by lightning. Repeating, a severe thunderstorm warning has been issued until 5:30 p.m. for the following county, Lycoming, Pennsylvania,

This is a severe thunderstorm warning for Lycoming County and Sullivan County, effective until 5:47 p.m.

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the National Weather Service in State College, Pennsylvania, has issued a severe thunderstorm warning for southeastern Lycoming County in north-central Pennsylvania, northwestern Northumberland County in central Pennsylvania, northeastern Union County in central Pennsylvania, until 5:45 p.m. At 4:57 p.m., a severe thunderstorm was located over Jersey Shore, moving southeast at 30 miles per hour. Hazard, 60 miles per hour wind gusts. Source, radar indicated. Impact, expect damage to roofs, siding, and trees. Locations impacted include Williamsport, Montoursville, Jersey Shore, Muncie, Watsontown, Montgomery, DuBoystown, New Columbia, Allenwood, Elimsport, Cogan Station, and Collinsville. For those driving on Interstate 80, this includes areas between the Mile Run and Milton Williamsport exits, specifically from mile markers 200 to 211. This includes Interstate 180 from mile markers 1 to 29. Stay inside a well-built structure and keep away from windows. Continuous cloud-to-ground lightning is occurring with this severe thunderstorm. Move indoors immediately. Lightning is one of nature's leading killers. Remember, if you can hear thunder, you are close enough to be struck by lightning. Repeating, a severe thunderstorm warning has been issued until 5:45 p.m. for the following counties: Lycoming, Northumberland, and Union.

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8: Fox News, I'm Carmen Roberts. Much of the country will be setting off fireworks for America's 250th birthday tomorrow, but the extreme heat is clamping down on many celebrations. Philadelphia had to cancel a salute to Independence parade today.
9: They called it off because of how dangerous this heat is. We're expecting, feels like temperature.

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Grace Atkins, Country 105.1 WILQ. Severe thunderstorm warning from the United States National Weather Service for the immediate area of Williamsport, Lycoming County, also Sullivan County, until 5:47 this afternoon. We just had a pretty good downpour here on the 4 Mile Drive. Things are looking like they're starting to clear out, but we're keeping an eye on that radar. Nothing but the taillights. Here we go.

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0: Jelly Roll Liar, WILQ. We are under a severe thunderstorm warning until 5:45. Sullivan and Lycoming County, pretty much just passed over the Loyal Sock area. We had a pretty good bout with the rain and a little thunder and lightning in there as well. Now, we'll have that expire at 5:45, but we do have a severe thunderstorm watch for the entire listening area, and that is in effect until 11 o'clock tonight, so we could still see a few more thunderstorms here throughout the night. So keep an eye on the sky and definitely keep an ear on the radio. We'll hit these alerts as needed with the National Weather Service. And don't forget, tomorrow we're going to see you at the Lycoming County Fairgrounds in Hughesville, our Set Tonight to Music fireworks celebration. Now, when you get there, you want to park in the parking lots off Route 405 and the 5th Street entrance. They'll have the gates open for parking at 7. At 9:30, we'll fire off the fireworks. 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So we'll make it as comfortable as we can for you tomorrow night as we celebrate our Set the Night to Music fireworks celebration. And remember, we'll have the soundtrack right here on WILQ, so you want to turn your radio on before you look up. Straight ahead, we've got a look at AccuWeather and Ella Langley with Morgan Wallen.
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7: The National Weather Service in State College, Pennsylvania has issued a severe thunderstorm warning for Central Columbia County in Central Pennsylvania, Southeastern Lycoming County in North Central Pennsylvania, Montour County in Central Pennsylvania, Northwestern Northumberland County in Central Pennsylvania, Northeastern Union County in Central Pennsylvania, until 6:15 p.m. At 5:24 p.m., a severe thunderstorm was located over Muncie, moving southeast at 30 miles per hour. Hazard, 70 miles per hour wind gusts. Source, radar indicated. Impact, expect considerable tree damage. Damage is likely to mobile homes, roofs, and outbuildings. Locations impacted include Bloomsburg, Milton, Lewisburg, Danville, Northumberland, Muncie, Watsontown, Hughesville, Riverside, Montgomery, Lintown, and Light Street. For those driving on Interstate 80, this includes areas between the Mile Run and Berwick Lime Ridge exits, specifically from mile markers 199 to 236. This includes Interstate 180 from mile markers 1 to 16. This is a dangerous storm. To stay safe, immediately move inside a well-built structure and stay away from windows. Continuous cloud-to-ground lightning is occurring with this severe thunderstorm. Move indoors immediately. Lightning is one of nature's leading killers. Remember, if you can hear thunder, you are close enough to be struck by lightning. Repeating, a severe thunderstorm warning has been issued until 6:15 p.m. for the following counties: Columbia, Lycoming, Montgomery. Montour, Northumberland, and Union.
3: 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I'm meteorologist Jason Caterina.

Georgia Line, WILQ. Hey, tomorrow night, a special note with Country Countdown USA. Lon Helton will be starting at 10 o'clock right after the fireworks. We'll get on with Lon Helton. Chris Young in as the co-host tomorrow night.

0: When you say nothing at all, Allison Krauss, Country 105.1 WILQ, should be out next Tuesday at the Hershey Theater in Hershey. 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Get out for a great show with Allison Krauss and Union Station. We do have a severe thunderstorm warning still in effect for southeast Lycoming County, northwest Northumberland County, and northeast Union County. The storm that passed through the Williamsport and Loyal Sock area headed down in that direction, getting some reports that we did have some pea-sized hail, maybe a little larger, out of that storm. Boy, a quick and severe storm that rolled through. It did cool it off for just a second, but I see now temperature kind of building back up with the sun coming back out. We are at 95 once again. On the way, we've got Warren Zeiders. More of your country favorites coming up.
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0: WILQ. Still seeing a little bit of storm action in the listening area on 15 in the Lewisburg area, just before Lewisburg. Going to see a little bit still going on. Right now, it's Jackson Dean.
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0: Gabby Barrett, Country 105.1 WILQ. Sean was out earlier today with a live broadcast at Blaze Alexander Subaru. We had a couple big winners. Patty Bauer of Linden was the Ella Langley ticket winner. Got a pair of tickets to see Ella at September 11th show at the Bryce Jordan Center. Our prize pack winner today, Jessica Corson of Muncie. Congratulations to both, taking home some great prizes. If you want more details on that Ella Langley show and to get tickets, ellalangley.com. 5:57, we got a look at AccuWeather coming up. We're going to jump into our 6 o'clock hour next with Travis Tritt.
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7: WILQ AccuWeather.
14: Watch for a thunderstorm this evening. Otherwise, partly cloudy, warm and humid tonight. The low 72. Hot and humid for Independence Day Saturday with clouds and sun. A heavy afternoon thunderstorm that could produce flooding downpours, hail, and damaging wind gusts. The high of 94. Mostly cloudy, humid. Couple of showers and a thunderstorm in the afternoon Sunday, but not nearly as hot. A high of 80. Cloudy, humid with a couple of showers and a thunderstorm on Monday afternoon. The high 76. AccuWeather anytime at WILQ.com. I'm meteorologist Jason Catarina.
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in central Pennsylvania. Central, Schuylkill County in central Pennsylvania, until 6:45 p.m. At 6:02 p.m., a severe thunderstorm was located over Aristides, moving southeast at 30 miles per hour. This storm was part of a cluster of strong to severe storms. Hazard, 60 miles per hour wind gusts and penny-sized hail. Source, radar indicated. Impact, expect damage to roofs, siding, and trees. Locations impacted include Pottsville, Tamaqua, Mount Carmel, Schuylkill Haven, Shenandoah, Minersville, Mahanoy City, Frackville, St. Clair, Culpmont, Ashland, and Orwigsburg. This includes Interstate 81 from mile markers 117 to 135. Stay inside a well-built structure and keep away from windows. To report severe weather, contact your nearest law enforcement agency. They will send a report to the National Weather Service office in State College, Pennsylvania. Repeating, a severe thunderstorm warning has been issued until 6:45 p.m. for the following counties: Columbia, Northumberland, and Schuylkill.

latest from Kenny, Carry On. What do you think? Is that the song of summer? I'm thinking it might be. Country 105.1 WILQ. Mark back with you till 7. Don't forget, Kelly will take over then. She's here every weeknight with you till midnight. Lee Bryson with Rumor. We got Jason Aldean and the Zach Brown Band coming up.

0: Chicken Fried, the Zach Brown Band. The one that got it all started for the Zach Brown Band right there. And boy, been a great run ever since. Each weekday morning, Sean gives you a chance at Carrie's Corner to win with the Coast to Work Trivia Challenge. 7:45 lays out three general knowledge trivia questions. You get three in a row right, you win that $50 Coast Tire gift certificate, and you're into our monthly drawing. 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
7: W-I-L-Q-A-Q-Weather. Watch for a thunderstorm this evening. Otherwise, partly cloudy, warm and humid tonight. The low 72. Hot and humid for Independence Day Saturday with clouds and sun. A heavy afternoon thunderstorm that could produce flooding, downpours, hail, and damaging wind gusts. The high of 94. Mostly cloudy, humid. Couple of showers and a thunderstorm in the afternoon Sunday, but not nearly as hot. A high of 80. Cloudy, humid, with a couple of showers and a thunderstorm on Monday afternoon. The high 76. AccuWeather anytime at WILQ.com. I'm meteorologist Jason Catarina.

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Hard to believe the Lycoming County Fair less than a week away, July 8th. Next Wednesday, we'll kick it off. LycomingFair.net. You need any information there. Jody Messina in with Bye Bye.

0: Parker McCollum killing me. Country 105.1 WILQ. We're out with another WILQ night with the Williamsport Crosscutters this coming Thursday night. They'll take on the Aberdeen Ironbirds, part of the 100th anniversary of Journey Bank Ballpark at historic Bowman Field. And it'll be drone night. Don't miss the spectacular event as over 100 drones will take the sky for a super post-game show. Tickets start at $8, so buy them now, crosscutters.com, in person at the box office, or give the hotline a call at 326-3389. Coming up, we've got Thomas Rhett, also Zach Topp on the way.
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3: I'm meteorologist Jason Caterina with your KFC weekend weather update. On Saturday, expect a mix of clouds and sunshine with hot and humid conditions, along with the possibility of a heavy thunderstorm. The high temperature will reach 94 degrees, introducing the KFC $10 bucket of the day deal. 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

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Zach Top with South of Sanity. Entry 1051 WILQ. The weekend is here. Holiday weekend. 4th of July tomorrow. We hope to see you out at the Lycoming County Fairgrounds in Hughesville. We'll talk a little bit about that coming up right now. It's Randy Houser, WILQ.

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Happy Independence Day from Country 105.1 WILQ.

0: What was I thinking? Dirks, Country 105.1 WILQ. Well, tomorrow is the big day. That's right. We're going to get the Old Glory up first in Williamsport, thanks to Allison Crane and Rigging at 10 o'clock. You want to get down to Via Bella, and they'll be raising the flag, thanks to Allison Crane and Rigging there. And then tomorrow night, we'll get our fireworks underway at 9:30. Now, gates for parking open at 7 at the Lycoming County Fairgrounds in Hughesville. We'll get the fireworks at 9:30. There'll be no access into the fairgrounds, only the parking lots off 405 and the 5th Street entrance. We'll have portable restrooms for you. 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It's Mark Mack out for the weekend. That's right. I'll meet you again 2 o'clock on Monday. Look out, streets. Here I come.
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10: WILQ AccuWeather. Watch for a thunderstorm this evening. Otherwise, partly cloudy, warm and humid tonight. The low 72. Hot and humid for Independence Day Saturday with clouds and sun. A heavy afternoon thunderstorm that could produce flooding downpours, hail, and damaging wind gusts. The high of 94. Mostly cloudy, humid. Couple of showers and a thunderstorm in the afternoon Sunday, but not nearly as hot. A high of 80. Cloudy, humid with a couple of showers and a thunderstorm on Monday afternoon. The high 76. AccuWeather anytime at WILQ.com. I'm meteorologist Jason Caterina.
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Country 105.1 WIOQ. Kelly, along with you on this Friday night. Hope you're staying cool out there. We have some cool country tunes coming your way. Right now it's Dan and Shay with Say So.

0: Shania, whose bed have your boots been under on Country 105.1 WILQ? Well, we are getting ready to set the night to music. Our fireworks celebration happening tomorrow night, of course, at Lycoming County Fairgrounds there in Hughesville. America's 250th birthday. That's what we're celebrating, in case you don't know by now, but I'm sure you do. But the gates open there at 7 o'clock. Fireworks, 9:30, so we hope to see you out for that. And don't forget about all the festivities at the Hughesville Volunteer Fire Department. They are having their 4th of July party, and that kicks off at 4 o'clock, goes until 10. Food, music, and beverages, and all kinds of family fun there at the fire department. And the flag is also going to fly tomorrow. Same time, same place as always. Allison Crane and Rigging putting that flag up, and it'll be along Via Bella near the Hampton Inn in Williamsport, and it'll be raised at 10 a.m. So if you're in the vicinity or driving by, well, make it a point to drive by, even if it is out of your way. Drive by, give a honk, and let's celebrate together 250 years of American independence.
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5: WILQ, AccuWeather.
6: Watch for a thunderstorm this evening. Otherwise, partly cloudy, warm, and humid tonight. The low 72. Hot and humid for Independence Day Saturday with clouds and sun. A heavy afternoon thunderstorm that could produce flooding, downpours, hail, and damaging wind gusts. The high of 94. Mostly cloudy, humid. Couple of showers and a thunderstorm in the afternoon Sunday, but not nearly as hot. A high of 80. Cloudy, humid with a couple of showers and a thunderstorm on Monday afternoon. The high 76. AccuWeather anytime at WILQ.com. I'm meteorologist Jason Catarina.

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0: with those temperatures outside, it sure does feel like we're going through hell, doesn't it? Ah, it's hot. I know. We are in the middle of this heat wave, and hopefully we get some relief real soon, as they're saying we should. Hopefully you tuned in today with Mark Mack for your chance to win those green fees for four and the Mick Ultra. He gave you that tea time. If you heard it, you call in and caller nine. That's how you win. He does it every Friday. You get a case of Mick Ultra slim cans. Plus, you get a round of golf for you and three of your friends to White Deer Golf Complex in Montgomery. So don't forget, you got to be 21 at least to register and play along, and one winner per household.
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Taylor, I knew it. I knew you on WILQ, and I hope the wedding is over. Is it over? Is it over? Are they married now officially? Man, it's been going on for how long? A few days, but hopefully they're finally married, and Travis Swift is happy. Here's Luke Combs. When it rains, it pours. Hopefully. Some

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0: Jake Owen on Country 105.1 WILQ. Some Rena survey reveals that 150 million hot dogs are eaten on July 4th. Ooh, that's a lot of hot dogs. I love them. Those country store brand hot dogs, so good. 700 million pounds of chicken are purchased for the 4th. 190 million pounds of beef are purchased for the 4th of July. They never say anything about kielbasa. I don't understand the whole thing about kielbasa. You think more kielbasa than, I don't know, maybe chicken? Maybe. I know at my house, it's on the grill for sure. Coming up, we got your weather on Country 105.1 WILQ.
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